and you're with Greg, sitting in for Peter T. Good morning to you. Thank you for joining me this morning on this beautiful winter's morning. And wow, is it foggy out there now? It's drifting across the big time. Hey, send me a text on 0483 951 009 if you've got a song to choose, or let me know what you're up to today. The weather today is at 9 degrees currently. And the winds are northwesterly at 9 kilometres an hour, with gusts up to 11 kilometres an hour. Humidity at 98%, with UV at 2. Now, the barometric pressure is at 1,029 hectopascals. Now, I'm just wondering what's going on there, because according to the Weather Bureau, with my studies in science, when the barometric pressure is up around about 1,020 hectopascals, it means that the air is stable, and the air pressure meaning that's higher. And it means you've got settled and clear, dry weather conditions. However, that is not the case. Looking at the radar down here on this wonderful screen I've got, there is a lot of scattered showers coming across. But at any rate, I guess that's just the way, I suppose, of the Weather Bureau hedging their bets. Good luck to them. We've had nearly 5 mils of rain since 9 o'clock yesterday, and the slight chance of showers all throughout the morning and afternoon. So 16 degrees for a maximum here around the region. Possible shower in Denmark at 16. Bremer Bay, you've also got the showers, 17. Nowanga up cloudy, 15. Jerry the same, 15. And Mount Barker at 15. So looking ahead on Saturday, pretty much ditto to what I have just read. So there's going to be scattered showers down here in Albany, top of 17, 18 Sunday, and then back to putting another log on the fire Monday with a top of 15. So, look, Friday, July 3, it's beginning of the school holidays at the end of this afternoon at this term. So I guess to every teacher, I give you a big congratulations on making it to the finish line. And to every parent and to every carer, hey, your race is just about to begin. Let's go with a little bit of Ice House, I think. Hey, little girl.

That was a bit different, the Elton John Pinball Wizard, but it was sung by The Who, actually. So, yeah, something a little bit different, which wasn't too bad rendition, I would suggest. Hey, look at it, good things to do, and now being the school holidays, Albany Historic Whaling Station will welcome acclaimed Western Australian artist Erin Coates this July with the opening of the Boneyard of Powerful New Exhibition. Now, this is opening tomorrow, and it's running until Sunday, the 30th of August. So the Boneyard explores themes of memory, extinction and recognition through a complexing mix of sculpture, suspended installations and evocative imaginary. So, hey, this would be great to get out there and have a look at. So Erin Coates will present a drawing masterclass today and on here's a tongue twister, an anatomical college and graphite workshop on Sunday the 5th. 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So look, go to discoverybay.com.au and that should be just a great day for tomorrow afternoon. So I think we'll just keep the music going nicely and just mix it up a bit with Peter Blakely.

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The number one dad's freedom fighter at 26 past 8 o'clock. Yeah, slowed the pace down a little bit on this Friday morning, which I normally like to keep the pace up a little bit. And, you know, years ago I used to be addicted to the hokey pokey, but I turned myself around. Tim, yeah, enjoying the music, mate. Good on your champion. You said, is there any chance of a Verve song? You bet there is, champion. How about, this is one of their specials, I think. Morning to everybody. Hope you enjoy this one, Tim. Don't spill the tea.

Ah, the Verve bit of sweet symphony. Hope you enjoyed that, Tim, and I hear you see you're enjoying your coffee. How could you not like that song? It's a great tune indeed. So let's looking at the good things. The City of Albany is on the lookout for new gravel sources to support local roadworks, and they are inviting property owners to get involved. So if you think you may have a suitable gravel deposit on your land and you are open to the City of Albany assessing it, including possible soil testing, City of Albany would like to hear from you. So please, if you can find out for more, register your interest or call the City of Albany on 6920 3274. Reminds me of the old ad about oils when they said oils just ain't oils, soul. Well, I guess in this case it's soils just ain't soils, soul, are they? Oh, sorry. It's 27 to 9 o'clock. If you're on your way taking the kids to school, good luck getting the car park, and we're just on 10 degrees. Ha ha. This is another one of the Verve. Just for you, Tim. I haven't heard it before, so just taking a chance. Why not be daring? Pretty slow by the sound of it.

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2: Life. 22 to 9, and it's just 9.6 degrees, and it feels like 9.6 degrees or 21 in the studio here. Hey, upstairs at the Albany Public Library today, or this morning actually, so that's the reason I'm just saying it now. Well, we've got your undivided attention because you'll be dropping the kids off soon. The upstairs of the Public Library Century Play Meetups are held for clients and their carers. All ages are welcome. Held every week on Fridays, so today's Friday, from 9:30 a.m. till 11:30 a.m. So drop in and choose from a range of games and activities and enjoy a hot cuppa. Those hot cuppas go down very well today. So to find out for further information, hey, give the library a call on 6820300. So that would be something great to do this morning if you've had nothing planned, or if you had something planned and you want to change it, like what normally can happen, always expect the unexpected. Give the library a call. 21 to 9. Ian Moss, Tucker's Daughter. Then we might have a bit of boom crash opera. Dancing in the storm. No storms today. Plenty of rain.

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to 9 o'clock, and my 3 hours are just about done. It's been an absolute pleasure being with you this morning. I'm filling in for Tim, who will be back next week. And I'll be back on tomorrow morning with my early bird program from 6 till 9. Please join me. It'd be great to have you. The end of the school this afternoon, and holidays are coming upon us. So, boy, isn't it foggy out there? It's I guess fog's nature's way of telling everybody to slow down. So if you're travelling, take it easy on the road. And because the fog, it may hide the road, but it doesn't change the destination, does it? So all the best to you. And coming up next, we've got the Coaching Up Kid. Hugh's there. He's all thumbs up and smiling. Just about. Oh, what a sight. Cartwheeling in the studio this morning. Yeah, bags of laughs and, yeah, stuff going everywhere. So all the best. Have a great day. Talk to you in the morning.

Slim Dusty getting us off to a good start there. G'day, g'day. And it's g'day from Hugh. Thank God it's Friday. Even though when you're retired, Friday doesn't mean much else but having a show on Friday, TGIF. Thanks, Greg. Thanks for the intro. And there was a slight exaggeration there. I only did one cartwheel. I wasn't doing cartwheels. Anyway, thanks for that. And good morning to Linda, who's looking after the desk. We're looking for a top today of 16 and, guess what, a shower or two. And, well, it's pretty foggy out there at the moment. I couldn't see diddly squat real well, not much more than 50 metres in front. So do take care out there until that fog lifts. Well, take care, even after the fog lifts. Tomorrow we're looking for a partly cloudy day, 7 to 17. Sunday, showers increasing, 10 to 18. Monday, a shower or two, 11 to 15. So, yeah, we need to get used to this sort of weather for the next couple of days. Anyway, we're inside nice and warm, so turn up the radio and let's get on with the music. Waterfalls from TLC, and the members of TLC filed for bankruptcy on this day in 1995 despite continued success. That's how things work sometimes. Here are TLC with Waterfalls.

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The Doors there with Crystal Ship. And it was on this day in 1971 that Jim Morrison was found dead in a bathtub in his Paris apartment at the age of 27. Big loss. They were quite a group, The Doors. That was Crystal Ship. Before that, Bobby and Laurie, I Belong With You. And firstly, David Hobson, Speak Softly, Love. Well, it is 23 minutes past nine. You're on Great Southern FM 100.9. Thank you for tuning in. If you want to send through an SMS, our studio is 0483 951 009. And I'd love to hear from you. Johnny Lee. He was born on this day in 1946. John Lee Hamm, American country music singer. And his 1980 single, Looking for Love, became a crossover hit, spending 3 weeks at number one on the Billboard Country Singles chart, while also appearing in the top five on the Billboard Hot 100. Here is Johnny Lee, Looking for Love.

Johnny Lee, looking for love in all the wrong places. 27 past 9, Great Southern FM 100.9. Judith Durham, lead singer of The Seekers, was born Judith Mavis Cock in Essendon, Victoria, on this day, 1943. She passed away on 5th of August 2022. So we've, well, almost 4 years now. Talking of that, we send out our condolences to Leslie, who does the wonderful Saturday Sounds show. Her mother-in-law passed away last night. So to Leslie and Leslie, our hearts go with you. And we hope you'll find love and strength in this time of trouble. Pearl certainly did a good job. She nearly made 104. So, yes, our thoughts go with out to Leslie. And as we said, Judith Durham, born this day 1943, if it's your birthday, many happy returns of the day. Here she is singing Slowly, Gently.

Beautiful song there from Judith Durham, Slowly, Gently. I'll dedicate that to the two Leslies. It is 28 minutes to 10, Great Southern FM 100.9. 10.9 outside at the moment, though it feels like 8.9. It still looks like there is a fair bit of fog around, so be careful. Humidity 98%. We've got a northwesterly wind at only 9 kilometres per hour. The chance of rain 80%, so it looks like it could be a bit damp outside. No fire danger rating, and the UV index is low. There is quite a bit of activity along the southern coast, just off the coast, a lot of it on the radar screen, so we'll cop a little bit of that here and there, a few showers on the edges, and the satellite screen shows a scrumptious lot of cloud there. We'll continue on, and David Bowie, on this week here in 1973, he appeared as Ziggy Stardust for the last time, explaining, not only is this the last show of the tour, but it's the last show we'll ever do. And people were thinking, oh no, David Bowie's retiring, but he was only retiring Ziggy Stardust, which was one of his incarnations. Here he is, David Bowie, or Ziggy Stardust, with Starman.

David Bowie there with Starman. Now, discover the stories, achievements and contributions of Menang people at Binalup Menang First Light, First People, which is a powerful new portrait exhibition at the Albany Town Hall. Created in collaboration with Menang elders and award-winning portrait photographer Nick Duncan, the exhibition features portraits and personal stories that celebrate Menang culture, history and community. It's on now until the 26th of July 2026. 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And we'll go now to Debbie Gibson, Lost in Your Eyes.

Debbie Gibson there, Lost in Your Eyes. A free community symposium on the Kalargul connections to Menang country will be held at Albany Town Hall on Sunday the 5th of July, that's this coming Sunday, as part of Albany 2026. Speakers will explore the exhibition's collaborative development, highlighting Menang knowledge, historical collections and evolving museum practices. 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Have you ever looked at somebody and wanted to tell them you are so beautiful? Here's Pete Murray who wants to do that.

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Please give it up for the incredible Mr. Franco Ragged.

0: Lucky Dolly there.
1: Oh, freaking racket, mate.
0: Lucky Dolly, Australian musician, singer, songwriter, sounding very Steve Winwood-like. Before that, the Rolling Stones. It was on this day in 1969 that Brian Jones was found dead in his swimming pool at the age of 27. A bit spooky, that. Both him and what's his name from The Doors on the same day, different years. Before that, Pete Murray, So Beautiful. Well, it's coming up towards news. We'll get up to the news with Three Dog Night. Joy to the World.

A group calling themselves the Bare Naked Ladies, it's all been done. And I believe they did the theme song for the Big Bang Theory, Bare Naked Ladies. Okay, we're looking for a top today of 16 degrees and a shower or two. And it's still looking fairly misty out to sea there off Middleton Beach. So be careful if it's still foggy in the areas you are driving. Tomorrow we're looking for a partly cloudy day, 7 to 17. Sunday, 10 to 18, and showers increasing. And Monday, a shower or two, 11 through 15. So that's our weather. Must say thank you to John. He rang in to show his appreciation of the music and his appreciation of all the volunteers here at Great Southern FM, thanking them for doing a job. Thank you, John. Very nice to hear from you. And also thank you from Leslie. We'll continue on with a bit of Yakety Sax. Boots Randolph. He was known for this hit in 1968. Passed away on this day in 2007. But here he is, Boots Randolph, Yakety Sax. Thanks for tuning in to Great Southern FM 100.9.

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Join me, Boy Blue, every Friday between 12 and 3 p.m. to hear your favorite rock classics. Folk rock, bluesy rock, jazzy rock, psychedelic rock. I've got it all. You're gonna love it.

0: Simone and Girl Funkel. And one of them happens to be a cousin to my daughter-in-law. Couple of pretty girls, pretty voices, and Perth girls. The Museum of the Great Southern has an exciting school holidays with an exciting ocean-themed program. This runs from 4th to 19th of July, of course, the holidays. Sea Country, Stories of Shore and Deep. 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
1: 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I'll see you soon.

Well, what are you waiting for? Get up and dance if you have the urge. That was Gwen Stefani, and she got married on this day to Blake Shelton on this day in 2021. Gwen Stefani, quite a bopping little song that. Now, Cliff Richard, always liked Cliff. And during a famous rain delay at Wimbledon in 1996, so that's what, 20 years ago? 30 years ago? Nah, come on, no. My maths aren't up to that. But anyway, during a rain day on 1996, Cliff performed an impromptu a cappella sing-along. He entertained the Centre Court crowd with six of his hits and covers, including Summer Holiday, The Young Ones, Bachelor Boy, All Shook Up, Living Doll and Congratulations. And he had quite a famous backing group there. None of them singers, but all tennis players. Anyway, to commemorate that on this fairly misty and miserable day, here is Cliff with Living Doll.

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That's the rock and roll you gave me all the best days, I gave you all the best years of my life, man. Kevin Johnson. Kevin Stephen Johnson, born this day 1942, Australian singer and songwriter. Very popular in the 70s. And he also brought out a couple of other good songs, particularly Bonnie, Please Don't Go, also known as She's Leaving, with the brass band in the background playing a different song while he's singing his song, and very good it is. Well, it is 28 minutes past 10. Jewel. She landed her first television gig on this day, 1995, appearing on Late Night with Conan O'Brien. And she was spotted by actor Sean Penn and began dating him shortly thereafter. Here is Jewel. You Were Meant For Me.

A plaintive little song from Jewel, You Were Meant For Me, but doesn't look like it's going to be. It is 27 minutes to 11, Great Southern FM 100.9, here with you through until 12 o'clock. Coming up after 12 o'clock, Boy Blue with Rock of the Ages, or Rock Through the Ages. And, well, what did we have here? We had Jewel. Before that, we had Kevin Johnson. Now it's time for the weather. 11.7 out at the airport, though it feels like 9.1. The west-northwesterly wind at 15 kilometres per hour probably needs to be a bit heavier to get rid of some of that mist, which still looks like it's there on Middleton Beach by the look of it still. There's no fire danger rating today. UV index is low. There's plenty of rain activity on the radar screen, mostly to the south of Albany, but some slipping up here and there, so you'll probably get a bit wet at times. And certainly plenty of cloud on the satellite screen. Well, we'll continue with the Red Hot Chili Peppers, Under the Bridge. And on this day in 1983, Red Hot Chili Peppers took the stage at the Kit Kat Club in Hollywood wearing nothing but socks. But the socks were not on their feet. Oh, I'll leave you to ponder that awful sounding suggestion. Here are the Red Hot Chili Peppers.

The red hot chili peppers under the bridge, and they're sort of restraining themselves a bit there. They're not quite red hot. They're probably a bit milder than usual. Albany's historic whaling station will welcome acclaimed Western Australian artist Erin Coates this July with the opening of The Boneyard, a powerful new exhibition. Opening Saturday the 4th of July and running until Sunday the 30th of August, The Boneyard explores themes of memory, extinction and regeneration through a compelling mix of sculpture, suspended installations and evocative imagery. Erin Coates will present a drawing masterclass on Friday, 3rd of July, which is today. And an anatomical collage and graphite workshop on Sunday, the 5th of July. 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Ryan Adams and the Cardinals with a bit of magic. Not so magic in 2020. He was publicly apologising for mistreating a number of women he worked with. And apparently he was sober and chastened, and he cleaned his act up and apologised to the ladies. Here are Ryan Adams and the Cardinals with a bit of magic.

Yes, what goes around comes around, and a lesson that he learnt. Don't miss Food Truck Friday coming to the foreshore this Friday, today, 3rd of July, at the Albany Boat Shed. 9 incredible food trucks serving up everything from fresh oysters, wood-fired pizza and loaded nachos to bao buns and grilled halloumi, plus sweet treats including donuts, churros, ice cream and barista-made coffee. 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They are serving from 5:30 p.m. If you'd like to stay for Foreshore Friday, a limited number of tickets will be available at the door. This is an 18-plus event. 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Okay, we've had a bit of Ryan Adams. Now let's come back to Australia and have a bit of Diesel.

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Florence and the Machine there, You've Got the Love. And they burst onto the scene in 2009 with the release of their debut album, Lungs. She certainly showed some lungs there and introduced us to Florence Welsh and made a huge impact in their native UK, where it went to number one. Altian Childs, going out in a blaze of glory.

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1: Hello, I'm Alyssa Delfs. Authorities in New South Wales are responding to the state's first case of H5 bird flu. It comes after five cases were confirmed in recent days, four in Western Australia and one in South Australia, all in migratory sub-Antarctic birds. Speaking at a press conference in Sydney, Agricultural Minister in Western Australia and one in South Australia, all in migratory sub-Antarctic birds. Speaking at a press conference in Sydney, Agricultural

0: won't let me.
1: Boyzone there. And on this day, 1976, Shane Lynch was born in northeast Dublin. Happy birthday, Shane. And if it's your birthday today, many happy returns of the day. We wish you all the best from all of us here at Great Southern FM 100.9. Before Boyzone and before the news, we had a little bit of the Beach Boys, Do It Again. Before that, I had to go off and do something and sort of repair a couple of things I'd done in the past. Keith McCulloch with the TARDIS Doctor Who theme. And a lady who, Della Derbyshire, who helped create the electronic sounds on the Doctor Who theme, passed away on this day in 2001. But a spooky sort of music, but gets you around the countryside in different ages. And we started off before that with Alfie and Childs going out in a blaze of glory. Well, it is 8 minutes past 11. We're into our last hour. Hugh with you through until 12 o'clock. Coming up after 12, Boy Blue. But the time is rapidly rising. Rapidly going away. Talking of rising, though, I feel some warm sun on my back, and it looks like the sun is coming out on North Road at the moment, so maybe that fog will finally get the better of it done. Today we're looking for a top of 16, possible rain. Tomorrow, 7 through 17 and cloudy. Sunday, 10 through 18 and showers increasing. Monday, 11 through 15 and a shower or two. And Tuesday, minimum of 9, maximum of 14 and cloudy. So the rain possibly will be easing off fairly soon in the next couple of days. Anyway, we can put up with it as anyhow. Ah, good Australian group, the Cat Empire, Going to Live.
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0: let that last chord fade away. That was Elaine Page with Memory from Cats. That was to remember actress, or not to remember, but to announce her as a birthday girl, actress and singer Betty Buckley, who was a Tony Award winner for her role as Grisabella in the original Broadway production of Cats. So Betty Buckley was born in Big Spring, Texas on this day, 1947. Big voice of Elaine Page, a little short lady, but she can belt them out. And another lady who can belt things out is Fontella Bass, who was born on this day in 1940. And she was known for her song, Rescue Me.
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several powerful female voices in a row there. That was La Belle with Lady Marmalade, and La Belle was the first black vocal group to appear on the cover of Rolling Stone, and they donned sexy space age costumes, and given the tagline, "Coming, coming, coming to get ya." Before that, Laura Bannigan, another big voice, with Gloria, and she's a birthday girl born this day 1952, and of course Fontella Bass, born 1940, with Rescue Me. 12.9 at the moment, so it feels like 11. The sun is starting to shine through the blinds in North Road, and it looks like the fog is lifting down on Middleton Beach, so things are starting to look up for the morning. Currently 12.9. The wind is westerly at 11 kilometres per hour. There's no rating for fire danger. There's a low UV index. Most of the rain activity on the radar screen seems to be south of town, now out in the ocean. Certainly plenty of cloud on the satellite screen. We'll continue with the music. We're into our last half hour, coming up after 12 o'clock, Boy Blue. But we've got some music before we get there. And Terry Bennett's local boy, and he's singing here. It was really a love song, I think, about his life and his first wife, how they met very young, and they were together until Jenny passed away. Still only 15.

only 15. Now we've got a dedication from Christine at Vinnie's to Annette, who's a long-serving volunteer there. 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

Blake Shelton there. She's probably in Texas because she ain't here in Tennessee. And before that, Stevie Wonder, which was a call out for Annette, a long time serving volunteer at Vinnie's, and it came from Christine, and it was Happy Birthday, Stevie Wonder. Whoa. Should read this out very quickly. The Country Women's Association are holding a free soup day today, Friday 3rd of July at the CWA Hall, 94 Serpentine Road, Albany. It goes from 12 noon to 1 p.m, so you probably don't have time to get out of your pyjamas, but you can put some clothes on over your pyjamas. Get down to the CWA Hall, 94 Serpentine Road. Come along, enjoy soup, various tasty dishes and sweets, plus tea and coffee. All are welcome. Soup days are held on the first and third Friday of every month. If you want further information, contact Anne on 0412 937 641. 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

A little bit of that going on. Sunshine on a Rainy Day. Christine Arnoux. Before that, Kylie Minogue. Confide in Me, and she received an OBE for services to music from the Prince of Wales on this day in 2008. Well, it is time I got out of here. The morning seems to have gone, but thank you for sharing it with me. Thanks for your company. Hugh signing off for now. Until we holler, TGIF. Stay safe. Be happy and smile. Thanks, Linda, for looking after me. Stay tuned, as coming up after the news, Boy Blue will bring you Rock Across the Ages. And I'll go out and try to act naturally.

Good afternoon, everyone. This is Boy Blue with you with Rock Across the Ages. You've just been listening to Backstreet Love, LUV, from the British rock band Curved Air. Came out in June 71 and it was a big hit in the UK, Netherlands, Germany and France. And perhaps one of the most crucial singles for the band, and often put into progressive rock as one of the showcase singles of the 70s. Thank you, Hugh, for the last 3 hours. His new name, well, I've just assigned it to him, is Hip Hugh. Because he is hip. Red Hot Chili Peppers, Florence and the Machine, Jewel, Cliff Richard with a very sinister living doll. Don't know about the lyrics today, Hugh, of that one in RPC world. No, really, really great music. And I better give you some weather before we go into some progressive rock music today. I've got some new music from the British rock band Yes. They've just released a new album. What is it, 24, 25? I don't know. They just keep putting them out. And the American rock band Evanescence have just released a new band. A new album, and it's got some nice tracks. The new album is called Sanctuary. And we've got a new album from the British rock band Temples as well, plus some old favourites from King Crimson as well. So stay with us for the show. And I got some nice Australian rock coming up later as well from Aussie Cruel. Let's have a quick check of the weather. It's trying to rain out there and it's drizzling as I speak. 12 degrees, patchy rain is the forecast. And it's getting down overnight to 7 degrees. That's going to feel a little bit cool. 17 degrees tomorrow. A little bit of fog in the morning. And then we've got a 5% chance of a shower Sunday. Unfortunately, late showers, 18 degrees, 1 to 5 mil of rain. Oh, more rain for Sunday. And Monday, mostly cloudy, 15 degrees. There's a 50% chance of 1 mil. And pretty much the same on Tuesday, clearing shower. 16 degrees, Wednesday late shower. This patchy rain is going to be hanging around for the next 3 to 4 days. Well, it is the season for rain. Right, taking you now to 1972 and Pink Floyd. No, not 1972. No, I'm going to go back to 1969, one of their first singles, and it was from the film More. And they released this single, Cirrus Minor, on their album Relics in 1971. It doesn't have any drums, and it's got a sort of ethereal kind of hallucinogenic quality about it. Maybe something to do with its different chord sequence. So here we go. This is Pink Floyd and Cirrus Minor. Some lovely chaffinches to start the track.

The Albany Regional Volunteer Service provides free hot breakfast with tea and coffee for those doing it a bit tough. Tuesdays, breakfast in the park on Mocare Road in Spencer Park from 7 a.m. to 8:30 a.m. Thursdays, breakfast in the square at the town square from 7 a.m. to 8:30 a.m. This is a free service, however a gold coin donation would be appreciated. 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If you would like to donate, please call the ARVS office on 9841 3588.

Well, there it is, King Crimson from their debut album, In the Court of the Crimson King, all 9 minutes 22 of it. The Rolling Stone magazine in 2015 rated that as second best progressive rock track of all time, behind Dark Side of the Moon from the Pink Floyd. Robert Fripp did all the production on that, electric guitar and acoustic guitar. Ian McDonald with the sax, bass, clarinet, mellotron, harpsichord and organ. Greg Lake from Emerson, Lake and Palmer fame with vocals and the bass. Michael Giles on the drums and a bit of vocals, and Peter Sinfield helped out with lyrics as well. King Crimson from 1969. Well, where do you go from there? I'm going to go up a few years and play a track from the British rock band. Yes, Close to the Edge is the album, came out in 1972, and Mr. Rick Wakeman, of course, on all the organs, all the synthesizers, and I think he's playing a church organ on this album. Sounds absolutely incredible. But before I do, I'm just going to give you a quick weather check. Patchy rain, 12 degrees. Yep, you're going to need a brolly if you get out there at the moment. Just a little bit of rain happening on North Road at the moment. Getting down to 7 degrees overnight, 17 tomorrow for your Saturday, the 4th of July, Independence Day in the States, of course. And Sunday, a late shower, 1 to 5 mil of rain, 70% chance of that happening, 18 degrees. It's going to feel pretty muggy all day. Monday, dropping down to 15 degrees, 50% chance of a shower, and a clearing shower on Tuesday. We're going to see some sun over the next 4 days, but we've got some patchy rain as well. You're up to date on the weather front. Hope you're enjoying the show. This is Yes, Close to the Edge.

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1: Yeah, just heard another track there from King Crimson, Mate Kudasai, which means in Japanese, wait, please. And that featured vocals by Adrian Bilyeu, and it was released as a single from their album Discipline in 1981. Nice little nifty guitar riff there from Robert Fripp. And on drums was Bill Bruford, who was with the earlier band I played, Yes. He left Yes after the recording of Close to the Edge, which he said he found a very painful experience, not really his style of music. And he joined Robert Fripp with King Crimson. And we heard side one of Close to the Edge. A couple of those tracks were The Solid Time of Change and Total Mass Retain. Beautiful bass from Chris Squire, the late Chris Squire, perhaps the best bass player of all time. Yeah, not just me saying that. You just check out Rolling Stone and all those aficionado mags. He really, really was something. 18 minutes to 1 o'clock. You're listening to some progressive rock with Boy Blue. Hope everything's going well with your day. I'm going to play you something now from 1972 and another British progressive rock band. Only made a couple of albums with Demi Roussos, the Greek singer, on the vocals. The band was called Aphrodite's Child. And this particular song is very interesting, actually. It's called The Four Horsemen. And it's one of their most renowned tracks from their concept album 666, The Devil's Number, which was recorded in 1771. And it tells the story of the Book of Revelation, exploring themes such as the tyranny of the Roman Empire, the whore of Babylon, the beast, and the four horsemen of the apocalypse. There's a nice wah-wah guitar at the end, and there's a nice solo, which is a solo from Vangelis. And it's nice heavy drumming and a chant from Roussos. So a bit of a psychedelic rock in this. Okay, so this is Aphrodite's Child.

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Yeah, why not? Manfred Mann from 1977, Blinded by the Light. A nice cover of the Bruce Springsteen song. We've got the news and weather coming up. Get us there, a little bit of the Floyd and Breathe in the Air.

Oh, lovely song sung by Amy Lee, lead singer of the band, American rock band Evanescence. And it was written by her and guitarist Ben Moody way, way back when they were 15 years of age at a summer camp in Arkansas where they met. And it came off the debut studio album of the band Fallen, which did very, very well indeed for them commercially and won about four Emmy nominations, I believe. I'm going to be playing another track from the album Fallen, and that track will come up later, Bring Me to Life, and a couple of tracks from their new album Sanctuary. So that's all coming up on the show, Rock Across the Ages. This is Boy Blue with you all the way to 3 p.m. and then Tracy will be here for a couple of hours with her great music. Let's give you a quick weather check, shall I? It's 13 degrees in Albany, patchy rain around, and the forecast for tomorrow, the 4th of July, is 17 degrees and there's a chance of a shower, just 1 mil, getting down to 7 degrees overnight. And for Sunday, a late shower, 18 degrees, 70% chance of 1 to 5 mil of rain happening later in the afternoon. Monday's mostly cloudy, 15 degrees, chance of a shower. And Tuesday, clearing showers, just 30% chance of 1 mil. Pretty much the same on Wednesday with a late shower, 17 degrees. So that's the forecast. Patchy rain around and feeling pretty humid. Thanks for your texts, Tim. I will probably try to get some Nick Cave later on in the show. Got some Australian Crawl later on, so I shall roll him up with them. I'm just in a progressive rock mode at the moment. So going to play you something now from an English band by the name of Gandalf's Fist. And they're from Maryport. I shouldn't say English. They're Welsh. They're from the Cumbria region of Wales. And they record their material in South Norfolk in England. Now, their music is pretty much influenced by the 1970s progressive psychedelic rock genre. They formed in 2005. And they've made various airplays through national radio, particularly Planet Rock Radio in the UK, and also the classic rock magazine, Prog Magazine. I don't know if you've heard of that, but that has given them a little bit of some notoriety. So here we're going to go with something from their album Widdershins, and this track is called Dream Catcher. This is Gandalf's Fist.

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0: Oh, sorry about that. Track stopping. That is something new from the English rock group Temples. And the track was called Jet Stream Heart. And it's off their new album called Bliss. And Temples are in a band. They first formed in 2012 in Kettering in England by singer and guitarist James Bagshaw and bass player Tom Wormsley. And they've released four studio albums, two EPs, and a number of singles. Their debut album was called Sun Structures and was released in 2014. And that is a sort of, it's sort of Pet Shop Boys plus Talk with a Middle Eastern influence. Oh, it's hard to categorise bands today, but I do like that one. I've got another one of their tracks coming up later on in the show called Glimmer. That's also off their new album, Bliss. And before that, we heard another track from the American rock band Evanescence, and that was Bring Me to Life from their debut album Fallen. 26 minutes past one. I hope I'm bringing you to life on this pretty grey day. Thank you, Jenny, for SMS me. And you like the program. You like the old progressive rock theme. That's good. And Tim has been telling me how much he loves Roger Waters and Guy Pratt as bass players. Yeah, very fine players indeed. In fact, I'm going to play you. I think I'll play this one. I'm going to play you a Roger Waters track next, which is from the Final Cut album from 1983. And it's called Not Now, John. And it's got a little language warning to it, so I might press my little red button. But first, I'm just going to tell you about the Albany Community Foundation. They have a new initiative called Rehome. And they're about providing donations of good quality furniture and white goods for people in need within the community. Now, all these goods must be in working order, clean and appropriate for reuse. If you're able to help, if you've got something sitting in the garage or shed, please send a text to 0409 165 008. 0409 165 008. 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Now, the Albany Community Foundation will provide a delivery truck to pick up time if your donation is accepted, and they do retain the right to distribute donated items to a recipient of their choosing. 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That sounds like a good one. Right. Without further ado, here comes that little track from the Pink Floyd.
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sweet sadness fills my heart, offered chances best not taken. Unsullied, no vain glory, chapter, verse, another story.

Yeah, progressive rock legends Jethro Tull. And that track was called Shoshana Sleeping. And it came off their album, The Zealot Gene. Yeah. And it came out in, 2022. The first album, I think, for 18 years. Ian Anderson playing his magic flute. And before that, something different from the Spanish progressive rock band from Alicante in Spain. Newman is the band, and the track was called Lady Time, and it was off their album Samsara, which is a Sanskrit word for reincarnation cycles. And they cite their main influences as Genesis and Pink Floyd and Marillion and the Beatles. And they've made a few albums and pretty strong in the Italy, the UK, the US and Japan, among other countries. Newman. And before that, of course, Roger Waters and Pink Floyd and Not Now John off the Final Cut album. 1983, that came out. It's 16 minutes to 2 o'clock. You're listening to progressive rock on Rock Across the Ages, taking you through to 2 o'clock. And then going to cut in round about there with some Australian rock and some more contemporary rock that has just come out. Right, I didn't know what to do with this next track. I thought, well, is it progressive? Is it electronic rock? Well, I'll let you decide. And it's from an English band by the name of Anathema. They're from Liverpool, no longer around. And this came off their Distant Satellites album from 2014. And it's called Aerial.

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Boys from 1990, My October Symphony. We've got the news coming up at 2 o'clock to get us there, a little bit of Aussie Crawl. This is Downhearted.

Well, that's Sanctuary, the new one from American rock band Evanescence. It just came out last week. And that's Amy Lee, our lead singer. And they have got some amazing accolades, this group. They've won 3 American Music Award nominations, 5 MTV Video Music Award nominations, 2 Grammy Awards. They've sold more than 32 million albums, making one of the best-selling hard rock artists of all time. Yeah, she has got an amazing voice, that Amy Lee. It is 2:09. This is Boy Blue with you, taking you through to 3 p.m. where I've been playing some progressive rock tracks through the afternoon. I hope you're enjoying the show. Still got a couple more tracks from Yes to play, and another track from Evanescence's new album, and I might hear another track from the band Temples, British rock band, and their new album is called Bliss. Got a track from them called Glimmer. But first, let's have a look at the weather. It's 13 degrees as I speak, and patchy rain is the forecast. A little bit dropping on North Road at the moment, getting down overnight to 7. We're looking for 17 degrees for the 4th of July. And Sunday, a little bit warmer, 18 degrees. A late shower, 1 to 5 mil of rain, 70% of that happening. And on Monday, a possible shower, a lot of cloud around 15 degrees. And on Tuesday, 16 degrees, a little bit of early fog, then some sunshine. Chance of a shower around the coast. Wednesday, late shower. So patchy rain for the next 5 days, and overnight temperatures between 7 and 11 degrees. How does that sound? Yeah. Right, where am I going to take you next? I think I'll take you for my final Pink Floyd track. Yeah, I know that, and I always manage to slip one in. This one's called A Louder Than Words, and it's from the Endless River album.

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0: Hello, this is Wendy's All Sorts, now being broadcast between 9 and 12 on Monday mornings. 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
3: Yes, indeedy. 25 minutes past two. You've just been listening to Nick Cave and the Bad Seeds with additional vocals from Kylie Minogue, Where the Wild Roses Grow. And before that, a little bit of Aussie Cruel and Things Don't Seem from their 1981 album Sirocco. Nice bit of guitar work there, thanks to their guitarist Simon Binks. Right, time for a progressive rock track. This is from the British rock band Yes, and it is off their new album Aurora. We're going to hear the title track. This is their third studio album, featuring Steve Howe on guitar, John Davison on vocals, a little bit lower vocal register than Mr. John Anderson, and Biddy Sherwood and on bass, and Jay Shellen is on drums. And this track is pretty much a nice illustration of their kind of jazzy style, electric textures, and plenty of orchestration and layered vocals. Steve Howe's guitar work always comes through, but there's a nice lot of harmonies in this one. This track is called Aurora, and this is Yes.

Well, there it is, a new track from the Yes British rock group album Aurora, just came out last week. What did you think of it? Very, very nice, I think. Lots of orchestration and, yeah, I think John Davison's voice is very close to John Anderson in vocal range. Maybe not as high, but, well, I loved it and I love Steve Howe's guitar work. It's 25 minutes to 3 o'clock. Tracy will be up at 3 for a couple of hours of her great music. So stay with us on Great Southern FM 100.9, or you can reach us on the community radio app, or just put Great Southern FM into your browser and stream us live. Well, it's the 4th of July tomorrow. The World Cup will be continuing in the States, of course. So here's a couple of tracks for the 4th of July. Enjoy.

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1: Yeah, the three tracks there from America. We started off with Jimi Hendrix from the LA Forum. I think it was 1969, 1970, Star Spangled Banner. Then American group Crack the Sky with I'm a Good Man. And then we finished it off with English group London Grammar with America. Here's something from an Australian group by the name of Charm of Finches, a couple of sisters from Melbourne. This is called Atlantis.

Yes, indeedy. Two more tracks from me and then Tracy will be here. I'm going to go out with Australian group 8 Ball Aiken with Rise Up Singing. And I thought I'd put in Oasis and Wonderwall. Now, go Australia against Egypt Saturday morning. And also go England against Mexico. Mexico on Sunday morning and the Azteca Stadium. So I wish Australia and England well to progress to the next 16 of the World Cup. You have a great afternoon and I'll catch you next week for Rock Across the Ages.

was a really nice song with Dire Straits, Ticket to Heaven. I haven't heard that one before. I know it's an oldie, but it is a goodie, I've decided. You're listening to Tracy for the next couple of hours. I usually do the morning show on Monday with Country, but you've got me this afternoon as you head into the weekend. Yay, 14.6 at the moment. It does feel a little bit cooler around 13. Humidity is 73%. The dew point is 9.8. The wind currently is 9 kilometres an hour with 11 kilometre wind gusts. And according to

this one. It's saying we haven't had any rain since 9 a.m. this morning, but I think we did, but we've just had like the light showers that you get on occasion. I know my washing's still on the line, but I sort of knew that that would happen. Don't you just know it? So we've got some more rain coming later on this afternoon, probably around, you know, around 6-ish when it's dark time. I don't mind the rain at night. I like listening to it on the roof of my tin roof. So I hope you do too. It's just a bit wet and soggy when you go out and walk the docks, isn't it? We got some good music coming up. I usually play country on a Monday, but I've decided I'm not doing that today. We're going to have stuff, other stuff that I like. It's 3:09. Have a listen to This Oldie But Goodie, Billy Ocean. It's a good tune.

good music all afternoon. This is Great Southern FM. You're listening to Tracy. It's 12 past three. Three, Bruce. Bruce has just stormed the building and said, I said, love without chew. Chew, chew, chew, chew, chew. Nothing like stir up in the afternoon on a Friday, hey? We're one step away from everyone knocking off and everyone having a great weekend. Charlie Puth, one call away, one step away. I'm on.

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2: Certainly is. Okay, Wave X. Oh, isn't there is a tic-tac-toe thing called X, isn't it? What's it called? You know, like Instagram, but it's called X. Community information sessions. Nothing to do with it. I just wandered off the track there. Want to learn more about a proposed wave energy project for King George Sound? WaveX is a WA renewable energy company developing technology to generate electricity from ocean waves. The company's planning to deploy a large-scale pilot wave energy converter in King George Sound later this year to test the technology under local conditions. To explain this proposal and answer any questions from the community, WaveX will be holding two free community information sessions on Monday the 27th of July at 12 noon to 1 p.m. and again from 6 to 7 p.m. at the public library, and that's on the 27th of July. So if you want to know more about it, go and get going over there. It's a free attendance, but bookings are requested. 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That was a big thing, isn't it? I tell you what, Albany does all right, don't we? We have the big wind farm and now we might have some wave energy. Oh, I have to start some rumours, I think. Let's have a listen to Mustang Sally with Commit. Come on, it's the weekend. Run it up.

hit it with me one more time, baby. That's what Queen would say, isn't it? But I said it. It's 22 past three on Friday afternoon, and I just realised it's school holidays, so the kids will be running amok. You better get them out and about and do some stuff with them. There'll be heaps going on down at the Great Southern Museum, and check out the library, because if they like knitting or crocheting, you can go along to the library for some crafty sessions, loop by loop, on the 7th and the 21st of July, 2 p.m. to 3:30 p.m. The basic supplies and instructions are provided, or you can bring your own project along to work on. Refreshments are provided with free entry. 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Great Southern FM, proudly supported by the City of Albany. It's 23 past three. I'll do a little weather update in a minute, but I have a really, it's not really old, it's a little bit old, but it's a really good song, I reckon. Black Eyed Peas, Where Is the Love? Turn me music

You like that? I like sherbet. I never used to because my sister did love sherbet, but I've grown up now, I'm sure. But we still fight. Here we go. Jeans on. Ah, this is an old one. Do you remember this? David Dundas, I think it is. Let's go.

specs, doesn't it? Forever ago. Early 70s, I think, but good song. And we need some more Australian songs because we plan at Great Southern FM to play at least 30% Aussie music, which is fantastic. Great supporters we are of Australian music. And this is a 70s song. I think it's about 75. Skyhawks.

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1: Just a quick weather update. If you're popping out, it is currently 14.4 in Albany. Mostly cloudy. Wind is making it feel cooler, of course. It's, you know, just that bit cooler. Rainy conditions from 8 till 9, so a little bit later tonight, with partly cloudy expected at 9pm. Not that we'll be looking out to see where the clouds are. It's the temperature range today from 11 to 16, and it feels a little bit like 11, I reckon. So we're going to keep going. And Susie Quattro is up next with If You Can't Give Me Love. Isn't it a nice song? Yeah. Turn your radio up.

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1: 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You do an awesome job. And today it looks fantastic. I don't have to play around with the tape. And it's brand spanking new. We're going to have Chrissy Hine from The Divinyl singing with UB40. I got you, babe.

0: 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I'm Scott Leary, MLA, member for Albany.
1: And don't forget, you can pop in there into his office and you get your $100. You can get that. It's out by the government at the moment. Oops, probably shouldn't promote that, should I? I think that's Labor that's doing that. Forgot that. Oops. Anyway, I love to boogie. Let's get the shoes on. T-Rex, Billy Elliot from the Billy Elliot Music.

0: great movie, Billy Elliot. If you get a chance, have a look at it. You'll enjoy it. It's really good. Up now, another Australian song with a bit of Hush, Glad All Over.
1: If you love the outdoors but having trouble getting around, Cycling Without Age Australia have specially designed electric bikes ready to take you on a fabulous ride. 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

out with gusts up to 13 k's an hour. The humidity is 78%. UV index is 2. The barometric pressure is 1,029.3 hectopascals. And we've had, well, according to this one, we've had no rain since 9 a.m. Nothing to record as, but we all know that it has rained. Just drizzle, drizzle. So, light winds. Looking ahead, Saturday will be partly cloudy with a low of 7 and a top of 17. Sunday will be partly cloudy, 10 to 18, and Monday is cloudy with temperatures between 11 and 15. Of course, around our region, tomorrow, Denmark partly cloudy with a minimum of 5. Is that right? No, minimum. Yes, not maximum. And a maximum of 17. Bremer, partly cloudy and a minimum of 6 and a maximum of 18. Noangrap is also partly cloudy with 6 to 15. And Jerry is partly cloudy with 4 to a max of 16. Mount Barker is partly cloudy going from 4 to 15. So still quite cool. I know, it's really hard. You don't want to get out in the garden when it's like this because it's just, the soil is wet and it's just yucky. That's what I think. It's not a very good word, isn't it? But anyway, it is. It's just yucky. So, I heard and saw in the paper that across the road from us, the IGA has now officially closed. So, Spudman is coming. Doo-doo-doo-doo. We need to listen to some more Australian music on that note. Spacey Jane, love this band, and we're going to have two in a row. After that is my other favourite Aussie band, Lime Cordial. One is Good For You and one is Addicted To Sunshine.

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Love that band. 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So what can you do but play it? We're right on 14 past four. It's Friday and you're heading for a great weekend. I just know it. You've got great music to listen to right throughout the weekend with Great Southern FM 100.9. Here we are. You can SMS us on 0483 951 009 anytime. We're pretty much here all the time. Here you go with Christina Guglia with Candyman. Let's keep the beat going.

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1: Certainly is. I hope you're enjoying the show. You've got 2 hours of me and I'm nearly up to my 2 hours. I think I've got about 40 minutes left. So the Albany Model Railway Club will be open throughout the school holidays on Saturday the 4th and 11th and also Wednesday the 8th and the 15th of July from 1:30 to 4:30. Go along to see the new diorama made by club members of the Albany train station and the Bond store. They're really good, actually. They buy these tiny, tiny little lights that wouldn't be much bigger than a pinhead. And they put them in and it all goes. It's just amazing what they do. So club members are always on hand to talk about trains. Of course they are. And anything to do with the hobby, should you have any questions. A small fee is charged for adults, but children are under five are three, four. A situation at the eastern end of the Old Albany Railway Station. Gosh, I'm getting my tongue tied. 77 Proud Love Parade, Albany, behind the lower IGA. And it's such a worthwhile experience to go there and have a look, because kids just love that sort of stuff. Well, I reckon they do. I know my boys did when I took them years ago. We have to listen to some more Australian music now, and this one's by Shay Jordan, Wait

Now you have to follow me. Let's go with this one. Proclaimers, I'm on my way, followed by Uncle Craig.

you be on your way for the weekend. Just had a few texts in about the fuel support payment. So if you just Google that, full fuel support payment, it'll come up WA Government and you can follow through all the information there. It's $100 that you get. If you've got a licence, it's not suspended and all that garb, so you just need your licence. And if you can't or don't have a phone or you don't want to do all that sort of stuff because it is a digital ID that you have to go through, then you can just pop in to your local, either local member or our federal member, and we all know who they are, and if you didn't know, you should. So, okay, there, I've given you all the information. So that goes until, I think it's the end of December, so you've got a bit of time. So as I say, your local MPs do have a, what do they call it? A hard copy, a hard piece of paper that you can write all your details in if you don't have or don't want to go to the digital ID and do all that. So it's $100 more in your pocket to use for fuel if you want or not. Uncle Cracker, follow me. Yeah, you can follow me. I'm all the way gone crazy here.

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1: Oh, it's 29 to 5, and just a quick weather update. The boys have entered the building, yay, and it's currently 14.3, and it feels like 13 degrees, and it's sort of drizzling on and off, you know, it's sort of that sort of thing. So although they reckon we haven't had any rain throughout the day, we've had drizzle. So does that count? I don't suppose it does, unless it's like 20 mil or something, which we haven't had, but I can start a rumour. I'm good at that. Up next is for Wendy. She absolutely loves this song, and I'm playing it for her because of that, and it's country, so you just have to deal with it if you don't like country. One country song in the space of 2 hours isn't bad. Most popular song around at the moment.

0: just about ready for me to leave, boys. They look happy. It's great when you've got two studios and you're facing each other and you're right through the middle. You can see them all. Hey. It's been a great show. We've got maybe 20 minutes left. Going to have a few songs that you can sing along to because. Let's have a bit of Albany Toyota.
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1: Oh, love it. 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
1: Bye.

0: That was Ghost Care with Never Knew. That's the new one from them. They are currently playing in Albany this afternoon, Foreshore Friday, $10. It's going from 6 p.m. to 11 p.m. tonight down at the Boatshed Market for $10.
1: Ah!
0: Yep.
1: Yinzia goes.
0: No, it's just Ghost
1: Care. That really cares about playing good music.
0: Yeah, yeah. You've got a DJ. The Forever Party, which is another alt rock band. Tom River, Australian folk artist, and, you know, Ghost Care headlining that. So if, you know, you're like, what am I going to do tonight? There's something.
1: Yeah.
0: There's something.
1: There's something.
0: Speaking of something, here's the weather. Looking at the weather for today. It is currently 14.3 degrees, but it feels like 14. the humidity is 82%. The wind is 4 kilometres an hour from the west with gusts up to a lively 7 kilometres an hour. Rain since 9 a.m. is 0. Really? That doesn't feel right. But maybe. And the pressure is 1,029.6 hectopascals. Moving on to your 3-day Saturday. South coastal for Saturday, partly cloudy, very high chance of showers in the west, medium chance elsewhere. Winds north 20 to 30 kilometres an hour, becoming light in the late evening. And, oh, sorry, that was Sunday.
1: I clicked the wrong button. You fool!
0: So before it gets up to 20 and 30 kilometres an hour, it's going to be 15 to 20 tomorrow with a top of 17 degrees and like a 5% chance of less than 1 mil of rain. So there's your backwards forecast for this weekend. Just going to get out of all this with a bit of Montaigne.

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1: Hey, Hardy.
2: What?
1: Where you been? You're finally back.
2: I'm back from, you know where I was?
1: Yeah.
2: Perth.
1: Yeah.
2: The Big Apple.
1: What were you?
2: The city that never sleeps.
1: I don't think that's
2: city
1: how
2: being
1: refer
2: Perth.
1: To Perth. I don't think that's what they call Perth.
2: Yeah.
1: What were you doing up there? What was happening?
2: A little bit of stand up and stuff.
1: A little bit of stand up comedy. How'd you go? Where'd you go?
2: I went to the Windmill Comedy Club. It's a nice comedy club run by a really nice guy.
1: Is that a nice guy?
2: Yeah.
1: Okay.
2: His name's Ant Menzies.
1: Okay.
2: He's good.
1: All right. Is he funny? Is he a comedian?
2: Yeah.
1: Okay.
2: Yeah, he is.
1: The Windmill Comedy Club, is that like near the one near the zoo?
2: You're saying that like everyone knows that there is one near the
1: zoo?
2: No,
1: isn't there a little theatre near the zoo?
2: Yes, it is the one near
1: the zoo. So just down the road.
2: Sort of community house
1: theater.
2: Club thing.
1: Oh,
2: near the zoo.
1: Okay, and how do you think you went? Did you wow them with your prowess?
2: No, I didn't.
1: What?
2: I think I did really well, but I couldn't connect with the crowd that night. I did all my jokes pretty good.
1: Yep.
2: I thought they were all pretty good jokes. It went okay, but ultimately it was a pretty quiet crowd for everybody, and I was no different.
1: Oh, you couldn't rouse them from their sleepy...
2: I tried to.
1: Was it a big crowd?
2: I came out kicking and screaming, but no.
1: You came out kicking and screaming. Maybe you scared them.
2: I don't think so.
1: Maybe they were sort of tending to their wounds and
2: I tried
1: holding
2: to talk
1: their hands
2: to this one guy about his shoes because he had Adidas Sambas and I was wearing Adidas Superstars.
1: Okay.
2: And he didn't really go for it.
1: He didn't want to engage with his shoes.
2: Nah.
1: Was it a big crowd?
2: I thought that was funny as well, that he didn't want to engage. No, it was a very small crowd.
1: Oh,
2: It was maybe 12. So,
1: cool.
2: Maybe 12 people.
1: All right.
2: So, you know.
1: Does that mean you're finished with comedy now? You're going to stay here and be here every week?
2: No. I'll probably do more stand-up comedy. I really, really like it. And I do it a lot. And if you want me to do some comedy for you, go to Hardy Croucher. Go to Hardy Croucher on Instagram. I'm there at Hardy Croucher, and I will do DM me, and I'll do some comedy. For any event?
1: Event?
2: I'll do anything.
1: People can't just DM you and get you to go around the house.
2: Oh yeah, I'll do that as well.
1: Are you sure about that?
2: I'll bring a knife.
1: Don't do that. We're not doing
2: for
1: that.
2: For self-defense.
1: No, we're not.
2: Just in case they're trying to mug me or punk me.
1: Yeah, but you'll go.
2: But yeah,
1: I'll don't you just... Look, hang on. Let's just stick to events.
2: Yeah, okay. I'll go to your event and I'll bring a knife.
1: Oh, no. You are my soldiers. You're on Great Southern FM 100.9 with Tom...
2: And I'm also here. My name's Hardy.

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Have you got a spare buck? This prick of a driver won't let me on the bus. It's getting late and I want to go

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2: I've got a modern day Icarus story to tell you.
3: The guy who flew too close
2: to the sun, that was me.
3: It was you?
2: Yeah.
3: I didn't realize this was going to be a sad story about you.
2: It's a story about me. It's a tragedy.
3: Okay, what is it?
2: Dropped some potato jams in the bath. I was riding high. I was like a king, gorging myself decadently. And then I dropped one in the bath. And then it all kind of fell apart.
3: Hold on.
2: More psychologically than physically. But it was a soggy... It sort of... Bits of potato jam got all through the bath.
3: That's awesome.
2: They fell off.
3: Did you clean it? The bath?
2: Yeah. Okay. Well, it's the potato bits are down the plug hole now. Oh. So they're out of sight, out of mind.
3: How many potato jams did you drop in the bath?
2: Like two.
3: Two?
2: Yeah.
3: So...
2: It's not that many, but it's...
3: I just want to paint a PG picture of this for anybody listening. Yeah. It's you...
2: I'm in the bath. You had a bubble bath.
3: You had a bubble bath. Oh, so it's better for insulating the heat. Yeah, yeah.
2: Also you can't see my bits and bobs. But yeah.
3: So I'm in the bubble bath. You're having a bubble bath.
2: Yeah.
3: So are you just holding this bowl of potato gems aloft?
2: No, we've got a little one of those trays that goes
3: a bath caddy.
2: Yeah. I didn't know that was what it was called. But you can rest your phone or like a candle on there.
3: Wait. So you had, so you're there in your decadent bubble bath.
2: Yeah.
3: With
2: bubble bath.
3: Yeah, yeah.
2: With my phone and your candle. And potato jams.
3: And a candle lit bubble bath.
2: I didn't have a candle, it felt like I was. I was riding high. I was Icarus flying around and then I went too close to the sun, dropped potato jam in the bath and then it was really sad.
3: This is a new one.
2: Because now you're a man swimming with potato jam.
3: I mean...
2: You're in a soup.
3: It's basically a very weak you potato soup.
2: Yeah.
3: Yeah. Yeah. If
2: that's
3: you were
2: not
3: French,
2: good.
3: It would have made more sense.
2: Yeah.
3: Yeah. It's Dinosaur Jr. Several got away.

0: G Flip, Bet on Fire.
1: Whoa. Have you heard, Thomas?
0: Yes.
1: That Gina Reinhart wants to add a helipad?
0: I'm sure she's got one.
1: She wants to add one to her building in Perth so they can go directly to the mines.
0: I'm surprised she doesn't have a helipad in Perth.
1: Yeah, well, they're saying, hey, we don't want a noisy helicopter. And she's like, can I please have the helipad? I really want it. I've got a lot of money.
0: Yep. I'm sure she said it just like that.
1: I think she did. And I am for the helipad.
0: You're for the helipad?
1: You know why?
0: Why?
1: Because my name's Hardy and that starts with H.
0: So you like the fact that there's
1: a big
0: H?
1: I like the fact that there's a big H.
0: On top of buildings.
1: Yeah, it's great. I want to go to Hollywood and then cover up with my eyes all the other letters.
0: But surely there are helipads on top of buildings in Perth already.
1: I don't think there are.
0: Well, maybe on top of one of the hospitals. But that's hospitals.
1: Yeah, maybe. There might be one hospital.
0: So it's okay if you've hurt yourself. It's not okay if you've got a lot of money and just want to fly to your mine.
1: Yeah.
0: Okay.
1: That's good. What they're saying.
0: It's good to know.
1: Yeah.
0: Honestly, good to
1: it's
0: know.
1: It's good when you have a lot of money and you want to fly to your mine.
0: Well, you know, I'll keep that in mind for when I have a mine.
1: Yeah.
0: One day.
1: We're looking to strike gold in the backyard. We haven't found it yet, but we're...
0: Well, that would involve you actually going outside and doing some digging.
1: Okay. I'm looking up some YouTube tutorials. I'm trying to find the best way to mine in one's backyard.
0: Yep.
1: And so, yeah, maybe I haven't applied it yet, but I'll get there.
0: Okay.
1: Just don't pressure me on this.
0: Okay.
1: I've got it. I'm going to get it done.
0: Yeah.
1: I'm going to get it done. I'm going to strike gold is what I'm going to do.
0: I believe you, man. I totally believe you.

0: Hey, this is Ernie Dingo for RAD, recording artists, actors and athletes against drink driving. Hey, next time you walk to your local for a few drinks, have a plan of how you're going to get home. Now, you might think that sounds dumb, but staggering near a road after you've had a few is not exactly smart either. Before you drink, always make a plan. Arrange a lift home with a friend who won't be drinking, or get them to walk home with you, because we all want you to get home safely.
1: Hey, Hardy.
2: What?
1: That was Ernie Dingo.
2: That was Ernie Dingo. Yeah, okay,
1: I met...
2: Yeah. What? You met him?
1: I met him briefly. I met him briefly the other day down at Due South.
2: No way.
1: Yeah, he was in town for something. I'm not 100% sure.
2: The Ernie Dingo.
1: No, nah, well, look. We were waiting for a table at Due South. Oh, we were checking out, getting a table at Due South, right?
2: Yeah.
1: I go to a table along the window edge because... Table for four. There was only two of us.
2: Yeah.
1: And I'm standing at a table waiting for your mum to come over.
2: Yeah.
1: And the table next to us is being cleared off.
2: Whoa.
1: Right? And I turn around and who's there? Ernie Dingo. Sort of looking at me like, are you going to sit there? And I was like, oh, yeah, but this one's being cleaned off. Do you want to sit here or there? Didn't worry to me. Now, it just so happened the tables were numbers 7 and 6. You know what Ernie Dingo did?
2: What did Ernie Dingo do?
1: He put his hands like he was the scales of justice, and he went 6-7 without a word of a
2: Ernie.
1: Ernie Dingo 6-7 to me.
2: Ernie Dingo did a 6-7 joke at you.
1: Yeah, Ernie Dingo. This only happened the other week. Ernie Dingo.
2: The other week?
1: Like,
2: not even prime 6-7 time.
1: No.
2: Really?
1: No, he's pretty late to the game.
2: He's pretty late to the game, but
1: he was there.
2: He saw a natural one.
1: He was there with, I could guess, grandchildren or nephews or cousins or something. And those boys looked like they were about 13 to 16 maybe, but like, you know.
2: Yeah.
1: In that age group, they did not react at all. Ernie Dingo threw a full 6-7 at me, and they did
2: How
1: not react.
2: How did you react?
1: I went, oh! And he went and sat at table 6.
2: Wow. Celebrity stories.
1: Yeah, it's
2: if you've got a great celebrity story,
1: yeah, who do you
2: maybe mean? Someone said a meme at you. Yeah. If a celebrity said a meme at you, we need to hear about that. I don't care if you're driving. You pull over, you text us.
1: Any celebrity stories. Have you met anyone vaguely famous? The number is 0483-951-009. Bonus points if you got a selfie.
2: Yeah.
1: And you can text that through as well.
2: Yes.
1: Oh, no. I mean, if you want to, you can. I don't even know if selfies come through.
2: I don't think they do.
1: Nah. Oh, just let us know. 0483-951-009. This is the Junior Senior Double Power Hour with Tom and Hardy. Going to go into a slew of classics. Hardy, you let me not back announce again.
2: Oh.
1: Okay. Before we were talking about Ernie Dingo, it was Molly Rocket with When He Walks Around. And before that, Shorehaven with Oh Baby. Shorehaven were live at the Town Hall a couple of weeks ago, and they were fantastic. Did a cover of one of your favourite Weezer songs.
2: Oh, which one? Sweater Song?
1: No.
2: Buddy Holly?
1: No.
2: Only in Dreams?
1: No.
2: El Scorcho?
1: Yeah, it was El Scorcho.
2: Oh, they did El Scorcho?
1: Yeah, it was pretty good.
2: El Scorcho!
1: That's the one.
2: Wow.
1: But this is Basement Jacks. It's got quite the intro, so I figured you'd keep talking over it.
2: Oh, okay. I didn't know it had quite the intro. I haven't listened to the song in a while. But what's the song called?
1: It's called Good Luck.
2: Oh, wow.

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0: Teenage Jones with Three Leaf Clover. 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
1: Oh, baby.
0: Yeah. With Hardy and me, Tom. Hey, it's time to do your weather report. It is 12.8, but it feels like 13.2. The humidity is 91%. Dew point is 11.4 degrees Celsius, Hardy, in case you were interested.
1: I was.
0: The wind is zero. If you went out there now, no wind.
1: Oh, to be Charlie Brown trying to fly a kite tonight.
0: Oh, yeah. No, yeah. If you were trying to prove electricity, bad night to do
1: it.
0: Oh,
1: yep.
0: The pressure is 1,029.
1: Charlie Brown didn't prove electricity.
0: No, it's understand that. I prove electricity. Bad night to do
1: it.
0: Oh,
1: yep.
0: The pressure is 1,029.
1: Charlie Brown didn't prove electricity.
0: No, I
1: understand that. It's important that my dad...

0: Benjamin Franklin.
1: That's the guy, Franklin.
0: Benjamin Franklin.
1: Yeah. Oh, Tommy Benjamin Franklin. Anyway, the pressure was 1,029.9 hectopascals. If you were waiting to find out what was happening tomorrow, it is going to be a top of 17 degrees with a 5% chance of less than 1 mil of rain. So don't even worry about it. Wind 12 kilometres an hour from the north-northeast, which will get up to around 17 kilometres an hour. So it's getting a little bit windier. Sunday, the 5th of July, low of 10, a top of 18, partly cloudy, very high chance of showers in the west, a medium chance elsewhere, so that would be us. Winds north, 20 to 30 kilometres an hour, becoming light in the late afternoon. That was the Teenage Jones with three-leaf clover. Hardy?
0: Yeah?
1: Have you heard...
0: Have I heard of what?
1: Mexican Batman.
0: No.
1: Okay.
0: What is this?
1: No, this is for real. A guy in Mexico has been taping motorcycle thieves to poles.
0: Like it's muck up day.
1: Yeah, lots of gaffer tape.
0: It's muck up day, and you're about to get mucked up.
1: That's right. And they're calling him the Taped Crusader. He's using a lot of tape. Look, if you look at this, there's different types of tape.
0: That is brutal.
1: Yeah. So he's taping would-be motorcycle thieves to power poles and leaving the bike right next to them, so that all the evidence is there for the police.
0: Wow.
1: Yeah, the police aren't happy, though.
0: Why not?
1: They want to capture him. They don't like vigilantes. It's just like Batman.
0: Well, I mean, because in the newest Batman, the Batman...
1: Yeah.
0: Who uses a bunch of tape? The Riddler.
1: Oh, you think
0: he's using all this tape.
1: You think it's...
0: And he's a vigilante in a way... And they're trying to stop him. The police are trying to stop him, who work with Batman.
1: So this
0: guy's the Riddler.
1: So the internet thinks that this might be Batman, but this guy might be the baddie.
0: Yeah, it might be played by Paul Dano.
1: Yeah.
0: Oh, Paul Mexicano. And on that note,
1: this is Lazy Ghost with Milk Bones.

0: People in Albany, Kinjarling and the Great Southern are all involved in the arts.
1: We sing, we act, we play music and we dance. 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
1: Did you just miss it?
0: Oh no, because we now play repeats at 9 p.m. on Monday evenings too.

0: but you're never gonna.
1: Brand new from DMAs, that is Killing Time.
2: Oh.
1: Hardy, you're not just killing time, are you?
3: No, I'm working on stuff.
1: You're working on stuff?
3: I'm creating. I've made a website.
1: You made a website?
3: I worked on making a website today.
1: Can we see it?
3: You could go to HardyCroucher.com and you could see a website. Nothing's on there.
1: Nothing's on.
3: Content.
1: What are you going to put on there?
3: Like stuff to do with my stand-up comedy mostly.
1: Oh, yeah.
3: Just that sort of stuff.
1: Pictures of your dog.
3: No.
1: I'm
3: going to start a travel blog, actually. anyway, so I won't be here next week because I'm going to Ibiza to stay in a wonderful Airbnb.
1: I think you should put one of these on your website.
3: What?
1: This new craze sweeping Korea.
3: What is it?
1: Fake shopping apps. Yeah, you can jump on an app. There's a couple of them, but you can jump on the app.
3: This makes sense. You can order food.
1: You can order clothes. You can order things. You'll get a receipt. You'll get a tracking number.
3: But it never comes.
1: The food one, you can see the driver coming, but it never comes.
3: Perfect sense.
1: You have to put, like, you're paying for stuff, but you're not actually paying for stuff. So I'm guessing you put in fake numbers and it doesn't matter. But it's the whole experience up until not spending the money and not receiving the goods.
3: I think that's useful in another way because then, like, you can simulate buying something and then be like...
1: You get that little dopamine hit.
3: Well, you get the dopamine hit, but I think actually more important than that is you can go into basically a simulation of, oh, I've just bought this thing, and then you see how much buyer's remorse you get afterwards. And then you go, okay, actually, I cannot.
1: Yeah, if you like,
3: I can't do that. I can't buy the Ween.
1: If you buy a $10 Happy Meal on using Uber Eats and it, you know, plus fees and everything, it ends up being like $30.
3: Yeah, but you've already typed it all in.
1: You've already typed it all in. You're hungry and you're not going. You've decided you're not leaving the house.
3: Yeah,
1: you press send.
3: You've got a sort of way out with this system. I like this.
1: Yeah,
3: because I think. Oh, maybe it could accelerate some people's problems, but then I guess they're not losing as much money.
1: It would be like, hey, here's the pokey that doesn't actually take any of your money. Sure, it doesn't actually give you any money, but it says it does. And
3: yeah.
1: It has all the same bells and whistles. That's for you, Grandma, because you play too many pokies.
3: Yeah. Well, you wouldn't tell right. Grandma, you'd just swap them out one day.
1: Yeah. You'd go down to your local... We don't have pokies
3: with
1: in WA,
3: drill.
1: But it's a huge, huge problem.
3: Do we not have them in WA?
1: Oh, only in the casino.
3: Yeah.
1: But we don't have them in...
3: In, like, rooms.
1: No, we don't have them in rooms, no.
3: In rooms. The pokey room.
1: It's
3: you simply
1: Darcy
3: must see.
1: With girl.

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1: With Brad yelling in the next studio, we know that 11 Light is coming up soon.
2: Yeah, well, he's getting pumped up. Yeah, he's going crazy in there.
1: He's
2: thrashing his long, luxurious hair around. He's smashing in all the monitors.
1: You know how you can tell he likes music?
2: How?
1: Because he's wearing a long sleeve shirt under a t-shirt.
2: Yeah.
1: Yeah, that's how you can tell he likes music.
2: That's what I'm doing as well.
1: Yeah, yeah.
2: Where's your undershirt?
1: It's under my flanno. That's how cool I am.
2: Oh, yeah. Junior, senior, double power hour.
1: That was Eka Vandal with Molly.
2: That was Eka Vandal with Molly.
1: And before that, the classic broken leg, Blue Juice.
2: Did you hear about these Russian daredevils who climbed the Empire State Building?
1: And unfurled a flag.
2: Yeah, a big flag that was like peace and love and stuff.
1: Yeah.
2: And then they like the guy proposed to the girl.
1: Up there.
2: Yeah.
1: Yeah. No, I didn't hear it.
2: Did you know? You haven't heard any of that?
1: I saw like a brief headline, so I didn't know about the
2: proposal.
1: Yeah,
2: they proposed. All right. That's crazy, I think.
1: It is crazy.
2: Because what if she said no? That's a long way down.
1: It's such a huge statement beforehand.
2: Yeah, yeah.
1: That if she had said no,
2: and it's what are you doing?
1: You're
2: really putting me on the strut.
1: Roll up your banner, tuck it under your arm, and
2: I guess there's no love in the whole world.
1: Just cuts it
2: police
1: off unless
2: helicopters.
1: It flies into the wind.
2: Hits one of the police helicopters. Yep. That goes crazy. Crashes into the Empire
1: State Building.
2: All of a sudden,
1: it's a very different movie.
2: Oh, yeah.
1: Yeah. You thought it was a love story, bit of a daredevil twist. Turns out it's a full-on siege, die-hard novel.
2: Yeah. Oh, yeah, because then inside there is Hans Gruber.
1: Yeah. No,
2: he's back.
1: What?
2: He survived. He survived because he landed in a hay bale. So
1: famously, there are hay bales
2: was Christmas time. It was for a nativity scene. Boom.
1: Oh, you could sell that.
2: Boom.
1: Oh, yeah. No, I like this.
2: Oh, yeah. Oh, yeah. We're going to Hollywood.
1: Yeah, the Hans Gruber sequel. It's just called Gruber. Oh, no, they did that when they couldn't get the rights to MacGyver. They made that spoof MacGruber.
2: Yeah.
1: Maybe that was him.
2: Oh. Gruberverse.

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3: 40 Winks. It's just like dating, Hardy.
4: It's exactly like dating.
3: It's so much like online dating.
4: Yeah.
3: I mean, you want to have your mattress sorted.
4: Yeah.
3: Before you get on the apps.
4: You want a life mattress.
3: What? Yeah, it's not.
4: Well, what are you looking for?
3: Well, I certainly don't want to spend that much money on a one-night fling. I definitely want a mattress.
4: You want to sleep
3: it's a long-term commitment.
4: Multiple times. Yeah.
3: Yeah.
4: You don't want to turn to your mattress in the middle of the night and go, I've wasted months on a mattress that's given me no lumbar support, no back support.
3: Why can't you just support me?
4: Yeah. We love a good 40 Winks ad here.
3: I think we're in good agreement with 40 Winks that, it shouldn't be. It shouldn't be like the apps.
4: No.
3: It should be a relationship.
4: You should find the one you're looking for.
3: Yeah, you know, it needs to be a solid and or soft to medium firm relationship.
4: Yeah.
3: Yeah.
4: Mm-hmm. Find a queen.
3: Here's the Hoods. 660, never coming home.
4: Suffer.

0: Nikita Alexander. Worth it.
1: Whoa.
0: It's a bit of a smooth ride, that one.
1: Ah! Smooth ride. I don't know why I did that. On a smooth ride, you'd probably be like, ah.
0: Yeah.
1: Like, ah!
0: No, you wouldn't be scared.
1: Yeah, yeah, you wouldn't.
0: You know, it's not like a big Ferris wheel popped up or anything.
1: Nope.
0: Yeah.
1: No, no, no.
0: Like the one that has popped up in Perth.
1: Wow.
0: Yeah, if you get a Perth now, you can go in, on a big Ferris wheel.
1: What a clean segue.
0: Yeah.
1: Is it just rolling around? Has it got an axle, or is, yeah, no, is that it has, how it popped up there? Just no, it's roll got, into town like a tumbleweed.
0: No, it's got lights, and it's a thing you can go and do. You probably pay too much money to go around in circles.
1: Yeah.
0: Mm. Do you enjoy Ferris wheels?
1: Do I enjoy Ferris wheels? I enjoy Ferris Bueller's Day Off.
0: I mean, who doesn't? Actually, yeah, if you don't enjoy Ferris Bueller's Day Off, text in 0483-951-009 in about 11 minutes, because Brad will be doing 11 light, and tell him you don't like Ferris Bueller. Don't explain that that's what we've asked you to do. Just text in, you know, give it 15 minutes and just
1: say,
0: I don't like Ferris Bueller.
1: And he'll be vexed. Was this
0: on the soundtrack? He won't even know.
1: Why was there so much metal in the soundtrack to Ferris Bueller?
0: Which famously just has Day Bow Bow in it.
1: Yeah.
0: Day Bow Bow!
1: No.
0: A little bit metal here, though. This is Roxbury with Drown.

0: Maya with Redacted. Hardy.
1: Yeah?
0: It's all happening.
1: Oh, it's all going on.
0: Yep, we're about to sign off.
1: We're about to sign off, but don't worry, it's not going to be silence after we're done. There's more to be enjoyed.
0: You sounded like you were reading that. And
1: I had never read it before, but no, that was just my brain at that moment.
0: Okay. Brad's up with 11 Light. You are on Great Southern FM 100.9. And Hardy, what have we learnt today?
1: What have we learnt? Yeah. Climb every tower.
0: Yep.
1: And
0: don't steal motorcycles in Mexico.
1: Don't steal motorcycles in Mexico.
0: Yep.
1: And helicopters. We've learnt helicopters.
0: Regurgitator, my friend Robot, we're out of here. Thanks, everybody. We'll see you next week. Goodbye.
1: Thank you.

Absolutely. You know what time it is. It's time for 11 Light here on Great Southern FM 100.9. My name is Brad. I'll take you through till 9 o'clock with the not too heavy, just right music for a Friday night to get you in the mood for the weekend. Big thanks to Tom and Hardy for another champagne performance between 5 and 7. As always, I actually wanted to thank them publicly for enabling me on Wednesday night because I was unwell. And Play It Live, about 12 months ago, didn't have any alternative music, but I managed to cobble something together. If you were listening on Wednesday night, you might have thought, why isn't Brad back announcing anything? Well, because I was unwell. But you wouldn't have known because the music was awesome. All down to Tom and Hardy and their awesome playlists, which I borrowed. So thank you very much, gentlemen. You got me through a tight spot. Speaking of tight spots, plenty more to come tonight. Starting with this from Linkin Park.

Linkin Park and Paper Cuts to start the show. 11 Lights. Not too heavy, just right for a Friday night, right through until 9 o'clock tonight. Plenty more to come, including some requests and a new track from a band called Big Nota. If you need to look them up, and then you'll be more the wiser when I play it later. And it's a very familiar Australian artist in a new band, I guess. Although they've been around for a while, but I'm a bit slow on the uptake. Anyway, being unwell has its advantages. It gets you out of going to work, for one, and also allows you some time to scan the internet for new gems and unearthing them. So that's what I'm going to do tonight, so stick around for that. Let's have a quick look at the Albany forecast and the broader Great Southern before getting on with the not-too-heavy, just-right tunes for a Friday night, Saturday, the 4th of July. You know what day that is. Partly cloudy here in Albany, though. Maximum temperature of 17 and a minimum of 7. Speaking of special days, did you see NT Day? How good would it be to have fireworks back? I'm just saying. Sunday, the 5th of July, show of special days. Did you see NT Day? How good would it be to have fireworks back? I'm just saying. Sunday, the 5th of July, showers increasing.

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Bush before that with Everything Zen at the drive-in as well with One Arm Scissor and at the top Korn and Freak on a Leash. It's just gone 24 minutes past 7 o'clock here at Great Southern FM 100.9. My name is Brad and you're listening to 11 Light. Not too heavy, just right for a Friday night. To take us closer to the half hour is Metallica.

That's Metallica. And Nothing Else Matters. It's gone 7:30 here at Great Southern FM 100.9. You're listening to 11 Light right through until 9 o'clock tonight. More of that to come right after this quick Albany forecast for tomorrow and the next few days. Saturday, the 4th of July, here in Albany. Partly cloudy, maximum temperature of 17 and a minimum of 7. Sunday, the 5th, showers increasing, maximum temperature of 18 and a minimum of 10. And then Monday, the 6th of July, back to work for some shower or two, maximum temperature of 15 and a minimum of 11. That's your half-hour weather update for Albany. Let's get back into the tunes.

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Perth's own Carnival. And we are the name of that track. Spirit Box before that with Perfect Soul. Filter in there as well with Welcome to the Fold. And at the top, Relica, little band out of the sunny central coast of New South Wales, with their opening track to their album. Well, the track's called Dying Light. The album is called, if I can remember correctly, Secrets of the Future. Came out, I think, 2 years ago now, and it's going gangbusters in the States. So well done to them. Like I say, just a little band from the sunny central coast of New South Wales. It's just gone 7 minutes to 8 o'clock here at Great Southern FM. You're listening to 11 Light. Not too heavy, just right for a Friday night to launch you into a awesome weekend. Just a reminder that if you'd like to contribute to the show or just say hello, the text line is open. 0483 951 009 is the text line. Just remember to include your name and where you're texting from. Not so that I can come around and steal the lemons off your tree, but so I can demonstrate to the overlords just how far-reaching the program is. And remember, if you do request a song and I don't have it, or the infinite resources of the station don't have it, I will go away and it will get played next week, Luke. Okay, it's 6 minutes to 8, so we can squeeze a few more tracks in, I reckon.

Tool and the epic track Vicarious from the album 10,000 Days, which, believe it or not, came out in 2006. Seems like only yesterday. Before that, we had Black Sabbath and Paranoid. Ozzy Osbourne doing his very best rock there on that particular track. Of course, there was a time when 11 featured a lot of classic rock. Not so much these days. The shortened version, 11 Light, 2 hours, is just not long enough to squeeze everything in, but do not despair. Of course, Ethan plays classic rock on a Tuesday night from 7 until 9, and there's always Boy Blue on a Friday from midday until 3 o'clock playing to enable you to get your classic rock fix here at Great Southern FM 100.9. It's just gone 5 minutes past 8 o'clock here at Great Southern FM, and that means it's time for a weather update, a comprehensive weather update, as predicted by our good friends at the Bureau of Meteorology, starting with Albany first. Tomorrow, Saturday the 4th of July, partly cloudy here in Albany, maximum temperature of 17 and a minimum of 7. Sunday the 5th of July, showers increasing, maximum temperature of 18 and a minimum of 10. And then Monday the 6th of July, back to work for some, shower or two, maximum temperature of 15 and a minimum of 11 here in not so sunny at the moment Albany. Looking right across the Great Southern, Denmark, Bremer Bay, Noongar up, Jeremunga up, and Mount Barker all expecting maximum temperatures starting at 15 in Mount Barker, 16 in Jerry, 15 in Noongar up, 18 in Bremer, and 17 in Denmark. Minimum overnight temperatures starting in Denmark, 5 there, 6 in both Bremer and Noongar up, 4 in Jerry and Mount Barker overnight. That's a little bit chilly, so make sure you bust out the woolies and the electric blanket. That's my tip for the hour. Let's get back into the tunes. There's a few requests, so if you requested some songs last week, they will get played imminently. So listen out, peeps. Here they come.

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I promised it earlier. Brand new song from a band called Big Nota with Briggs out front, better known for probably rap and performing a song at the AFL Grand Final. Briggs, my man Briggs, and their track FMD from the forthcoming album Songs in the Key of Wrestling. So fresh is that track that even the playlist tab couldn't pick it up. That's how new it is. What do you reckon? Deftones before that with Engine Number 5. That was a Deftones track from right back at the start, 1995. They've changed a little bit since then, I would suggest. A little bit more mellow. Slipknot in there with Psychosocial. That was a request. And Bring Me the Horizon and Happy Song. It was a happy song indeed. Also a request. Speaking of requests, couple of songs coming up very shortly, which were previous requests, which may or may not have been played at the same time that the people that requested them were listening. So stick around for that. In the meantime, if you'd like to comment on any of that onslaught, it's four songs. We're going to dial it back just a little bit. 0483 951 009 is the text line. Remember to include your name and where you're texting from. Here's Alice in Chains.

Alice in Chains. That's a popular request, that one. Rooster, the name of that track. It's just gone 8:30 here at Great Southern FM 100.9. My name is Brad, for the record, and this is 11 Light. Not too heavy at times, just right for a Friday night. The best way to launch yourself into an awesome weekend. 2 days of relaxing in the Great Southern. Okay, let's have one last look at the Albany forecast from a real boy, as predicted by the Bureau of Meteorology. Starting with tomorrow, Saturday the 4th of July, partly cloudy here in Albany. Maximum temperature of 17 and a minimum of 7. Sunday, showers increasing. Maximum temperature of 18 and a minimum of 10. And then Monday the 6th of July, back to work for some shower or two. Maximum temperature of 15 and a minimum of 11. That's a good number. The Big Nota track, that got a bit of love on the old text line, 0483 951 009. Of course, Briggs, First Nations, awesome guy that he is. Does a lot of things. He's an actor, he's a rapper, and now he's lead singer of Big Nota. Yes, very much looking forward to that album coming out in September. Of course, there are a few more tracks that you can download at the moment. I will be playing more from that album next week. The name of the album, again, Songs in the Key of Wrestling. Who comes up with these things? I don't know. But, yes, more from Briggs and Big Nota next week. In the meantime, what was I going to say? I can't remember. It's not every day that I don't know. Briggs, I'm wearing one of his T-shirts at the moment. Not that you can tell because it's radio. But he is an awesome sort of character, and I love everything that he does. Look him up, Briggs. He's awesome. Okay, enough of that Briggs love. Here's Stone Temple Pilots to take us into the last 30 minutes of 11 Light here at Great Southern FM.

If you like cruisy, easy listening music with some nostalgia and a bit of contemporary thrown in, then join me, Leslie, for Saturday Sounds each Saturday, 12 to 3. Let's do lunch.

could have been almost anything. Could have been a contender. I could have been almost anything.

The Mark of Cain out of Adelaide, and The Contender from their album Ill at Ease, which came out in 1995. Great bass line in that particular track. Audio Slave before that with Set It Off. Dead Sarah in there as well with Weatherman. And at the top, Stone Temple Pilots and Vaseline. It's just gone 10 minutes to 9 o'clock here at Great Southern FM 100.9. You've been listening to 11 Light with me, Brad, from 7 until 9 every Friday night, unless the overlords pull the plug. So, give me some love on the text line. 0483 951 009 is the text line. If you'd like the 11 Light to continue, the more texts, the merrier. To take us closer to 9 o'clock, is She Had.

That's honorary Australians she had. And alive. It's just gone 6 minutes to 9 o'clock. That means my reign of terror on a Friday night has come to its natural conclusion here at Great Southern FM 100.9. You've been listening to 11 Lights. It's on every Friday night from 7 until 9, playing not too heavy, just right music for a Friday night to get you in a good mood for the weekend. Speaking of the weekend, tomorrow morning at 6 o'clock, Greg will be in to give you some respite from the artificial intelligence to this client, who will very shortly take over the airwaves from just after 9 o'clock until the wee hours of tomorrow morning, 6 o'clock with Greg. And then at 9 o'clock, I believe, we're doing an outdoor broadcast from down at the marina. So if you want to pop down there and check out what some of us look like, I'd suggest you get down to the marina for a bit of action with the outside broadcast at the Albany Boat Shed. I should get that right for Maritime Week, I believe. Okay, so that's your lot for tonight. Until next time, be good to each other. I will be back on Wednesday night with my regular program, The Alternative Music Show, from 7 until 10. As I said, until then, be good to each other. Bye for now.

0: So what did you do on the weekend?
1: Oh, you know, just stayed at home, acted as a taxi for the kids. There's just never enough time to get things done. You?
0: I went hiking and canoeing with the kids and got qualified as a snorkeling instructor. But I know what you mean. The weekends really are too short.
1: You did all that?
0: Yeah. I mean, why should the kids have all the fun? Join Scouts as a leader. You'd love it.
1: Oh, the kids would too.
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I've got it all. 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

Sometimes I can't sleep at night. Sometimes I lay awake staring at the ceiling. It happens to all of us. But you don't have to be alone by yourself. You can be alone with me. Clyde, if it's dark o'clock and you're counting sheep and it's just not helping, let me put you to sleep. Not like that. I mean, overnights on Great Southern FM, I play the music from your youth. Unless you're over 80, in which case I'll play the music from your middle age. Anyway, don't stare at the ceiling thinking about which shade of beige it is. 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When the nighttime comes, I don't get tired. I get into the groove.

sometimes in the wee hours of the night, you want a little bit of company and to listen to some of that music you remember so well. That's where I come in. Hi, I'm Clyde, and I'll guide you on a magical musical tour of all of those songs that mean so much to all of us. Overnights on Great Southern FM. Join me, kick back, and remember the good times.

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And hey, you just might find a new favourite artist. 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I'll see you soon.

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1: I started writing this song about Chris Gantry. Ended up writing about Dennis Hopper and Johnny Cash and Norman, Norbert, Funky Donnie Frid, Billy Swan, Bobby Newirth, Jerry Jeff Walker, and Paul Siebel. Ramblin' Jack Elliott had a lot to do with it.

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There's a lot of wrong directions on that lonely.

Hi, it's Lynn here. 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Every Wednesday from 12 till 2 on 100.9 Great Southern FM. 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

sport and music. Now that sounds like a good combination. If you agree, please join me, Hutch, for Sports Snippets on Saturdays between 3 to 6 p.m. to get your sports fix with plenty of music. I love it.

Hey there, this is Russell Morris. It must be really difficult to make a career out of music these days. Way back in the 70s and 80s, you could actually go to a radio station, talk to the program manager and say, hey, what do you think? And because we got airplay, we became known, which has the snowball effect. Your record starts to move, and the record really is the spokesman for the band. For young bands these days, they're not getting any airplay, and therefore they're not making a living, and therefore the bands are breaking up before they even begin to start. 50% airplay for Australian product would be fantastic. It would be our culture. We're progressing. Let's try and get that airplay level up to 50%.

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Let's do lunch.

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Well, I play all of this and more. From contemporary and traditional folk, Celtic, Scottish Gaelic, Irish Gaelic and seafaring songs. From all eras and from all corners of the globe. I'd love you to join me, Flossie, on Foundations of Folk every Sunday from 5 p.m. until 7 p.m. here on Great Southern FM.

At the Albany Public Library, situated on York Street, you will find friendly and welcome access to a world of information and entertainment to enrich your life. 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

In a world that's constantly changing, there's one thing that remains timeless. 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Close your eyes and let the melodies take you on a journey. 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

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We can sing along together.

Mitchell House is a vibrant art centre in Mount Barker. There's several art groups meeting throughout the week for painting, pottery, textiles and more. 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It's a great community art hub with regular exhibitions in a terrific gallery space which is open to the public every Friday, Saturday and Sunday from 10 a.m. to 4 p.m. Explore your creativity by joining one of the art groups in a friendly, supportive environment. 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

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Listen, you'll be hearing the best music of all time. All the time. It's 4 minutes past four.

0: Now for a quick weather update. Right now in Albany, it's partly cloudy, with the wind coming from the northeast. It's 5 degrees, but feels more like 3 degrees.
1: The forecast for today is partly cloudy, with a maximum of 17 degrees.
0: I'll have another update later.

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The Red Cross Op Shop have clothing, kitchenware, books, jewellery and much more for you to check out. Bargains galore just for you. They're located on Lockyer Avenue next to the Bendigo Bank and their opening hours are from 9 to 5, Tuesday to Saturday. They are always keen to get any clean, saleable items that you would like to donate just by dropping them off during opening hours. If you're interested in helping out as a volunteer, you can speak with the manager, Carol.

Sometimes, in the wee hours of the night, you want a little bit of company and to listen to some of that music you remember so well. That's where I come in. Hi, I'm Clyde, and I'll guide you on a magical musical tour of all of those songs that mean so much to all of us. Overnights on Great Southern FM. 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

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Folk rock, bluesy rock, jazzy rock, psychedelic rock. I've got it all. You're gonna love it.

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Warning. This is Clyde coming at you from Great Southern FM in Albany. Keep listening. You'll be hearing the best music of all time. All the time. It's 5 past 5.

0: Here's the latest weather. Right now in Albany, it's partly cloudy and calm. It's 5 degrees.
1: The forecast for today is partly cloudy, with a maximum of 17 degrees.
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Know the signs, take action. 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And right now, 1 in 3 patients is already facing delays in diagnosis. Early detection can save lives. 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That's why we're urging every Australian to take charge of their health. Learn the symptoms of blood cancer. Speak to your GP or health professional if something feels off. 7 symptoms Australians may be ignoring. Recurrent infections. Increased fatigue. Unexplained bruising or bleeding. Unexplained weight loss. Drenching night sweats. Pain in bones. Increased fatigue. Unexplained bruising or bleeding. Unexplained weight loss. Drenching night sweats.

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1: Good morning, I'm David Cameron. Scientists have urged the public not to panic after H5N1 bird flu was detected in preliminary testing of a migratory bird at Hawke's Nest on the New South Wales mid-north coast yesterday. Agriculture Minister Julie Collins says keeping the disease out of Australia's poultry industry is a priority.
2: We have been seeing what it has done overseas. We also have learnt from H7 outbreaks that we've had in Australia in recent years. In our preparedness, we have been working with the poultry and the egg industries to do everything that we can do to mitigate against any incursions in our agricultural systems.
1: Five cases of the strain have been confirmed in seabirds in Western Australia and South Australia, along with another suspected case detected yesterday in a migratory bird in Perth. Interpol says it's searching for a Ukrainian woman who's suspected of planting a bomb which injured three people in Monaco on Monday. Here's the BBC's Hugh Schofield.
3: The suspect, who's seen on CCTV placing the parcel bomb, was initially thought to be a man, but closer examination of the footage, plus testimony from eyewitnesses, convinced investigators that it is in fact a woman disguised as a man. Anastasia Berezovska is believed to have spent some days in Monaco casing out the residence of her presumed target, businessman Vadim Yermolayev. After the attack on Monday evening, she left the scene on foot, but then is believed to have picked up a hire car and driven first to Italy and eventually to Germany.
1: A statue depicting former AFL player Nicky Winmar will be removed from Perth Stadium after he was found guilty of assaulting a woman in Victoria in May last year. The bronze tribute to the former St Kilda player was unveiled in 2019. Winmar was found guilty of three counts of unlawful assault and common assault, and the matter will return to court next month. A male Asian elephant who completed a record journey will mark a new milestone today. From today, Putramas and four female Asian elephants can be seen in their new purpose-built enclosure at South Australia's Monarto Safari Park. He arrived at the park last year after a 2,700-kilometre journey from Perth. The park's elephant manager, Andrew Coas, says the elephants have been settling in well.
4: The elephants have come from urban settings, so urban environments, urban zoos, and that's where it has taken some time. They've been in there, you know, some of these places for 20 or 30 plus years. And so to come to this open range facility that we have here, you know, they've got to get new, got to get used to new sounds, smells, and just the quietness of the place.
1: A NASA-funded spacecraft has reached orbit as part of an unprecedented mission to rescue a falling space telescope. The craft aims to intercept the observatory, grab it with three robotic arms, and lift it back to a safe orbit. Dr. Simeon Barber, who's a space scientist at the Open University, says it's a bold operation.
5: It is a high-risk mission because it's the first time that NASA has attempted to do this kind of mission, and a lot of things have to go right first time in order to be successful. However, if everything does go according to plan, then this 20-year-old mission will get another 10 years of life, and that extension will enable lots of new discoveries and lots of new science.
1: And the Socceroos have been knocked out of the Men's Soccer World Cup, losing to Egypt on penalties in their round of 32 match in Dallas this morning. The match ended extra time on 1-1 before Egypt claimed a victory 4-2 on penalties.
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6: 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We acknowledge and respect the continuing culture, connections to land, water and community, and the contribution the Indigenous people make to the life of Albany and this region.
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8: Good morning. You're with Greg on this early bird program this morning, Saturday, July 4. And it is a very, very foggy and misty morning this morning. Are you all tucked up? No school? A very, very fresh Saturday morning it is, and it being winter, I suppose you've got to Do I or do I not get out of bed? It depends on what's on your agenda. Well, obviously, if you have to go to work, you have to go to work. And if you are just finishing work, if you're on night shift, well done to you. I hope you had a great shift. And especially a big shout out to all of those doing the volunteering work, our SES, our police, our AMBOs, fireys, everybody out there. You certainly serve the community very, very well. So let's start off the morning with the weather. It is currently 5.8 degrees, and I can tell you it feels every bit of that when I was coming into the studio this morning. The winds are at zero, and that's probably that's why there's the fog is just, it's just hovering. And 98% humidity. We always say at this particular time of the day, the UV index is 2. Barometric pressure is 1,029 hectopascals, as it was all day yesterday. So the weather is steady. And we've had not much rain since 9 o'clock yesterday, only about 0.2 mils. So that could be condensation. Today's forecast is partly cloudy. Well, good luck getting to see the clouds until that that fog lifts. The winds are northerly 15 to 20 k's. And in the through the middle of the day, tending northeasterly in the late afternoon, with a top here in Albany of 17 degrees. Around our other beautiful regions, Denmark, you're going to be obviously partly cloudy as well at 17. Bremer, cloudy, top of 18. Noongar up 15. Jerry, you're at 16. And Mount Parker, you're at a top of 15 degrees. So, you won't be seeing much of the cloud this morning if the sun ever does get up. It's going to be a bit of a lazy one this morning. So, look, good morning to you if you're listening to me. Thank you for joining me, whether you're north of Kendenup or east of Green Range, south over there at Little Grove, to People's Bay Reserve, or over the west side at Mount Barker. It's going to be a pretty good weekend, I think, all around. So, looking ahead, it's partly cloudy, chance of showers, it's going to say on Sunday, but just looking at that radar down there for now, there is not one bit of the green signals telling us that there's rain coming along. Well, if there's zero wind, obviously there won't be. So yes, as I've just mentioned, the fog's pretty thick, so if you're up and you're having toast, I reckon that fog's that thick you can spread that on your toast. So anyway, let's have a bit of put a smile on your face with Ronnie Burns. It's 6:07. Come on up, you get if you have to. And if you don't, tuck up.

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The old dog Parkinson. Good morning. It is 7:15 on Saturday, the 4th of July, and a bit brisk out there at 6 degrees, and very, very, very foggy it is. But that's winter, and it's full of surprises, isn't it? So if you thank you for joining me this morning, if you have, and especially if you're thinking about what to do tonight or what to, if you're over 50, for example, the Albany Recreational Group for over 50s offers a wide range of weekly activities ranging from card and board games, walking groups, and even better still, dancing. And there's much, much more. So to find out when these activities are happening, contact them on the phone on 04 81 858 436. Their office is located at Jobs and Skills Centre, 30 Graham Street. So they're open Monday to Friday. So, Greg, why you're reading that today on Saturday morning, I don't know. But look, that mobile phone, 0481 858 436, has to get out there if you're 50 plus, you young whippersnappers, to get out and have some fun and rub some shoulders and yeah, don't tread on each other's toes. The 14 to 7 o'clock. It's Saturday, the July 4th. So yeah, pretty big events over in the US, but that's not anything to do with us over here, I suppose. And oh, what a bit of a shame for the old the Aussies in the soccer, eh? They did us proud though, getting all the way down to penalty shootouts. Which yeah, I don't know. I don't know if that's really the fair way to go on about it. I suppose why not the old Aussie way? You know, toss the coin or something else like that. Yeah, if we had a double-headed coin. Any rate. It's finally going with the Beatles. Bit of twist and shout.

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4: 67, bit of cold chisel, breakfast at Sweethearts. It is now 6 degrees and still very foggy out there. Sun's trying to peek up. And look at that, four brave souls in Middleton Beach having a dip. Morning.

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2: A little bit of help, but we're about to break it in the news in a minute, heading up to 7 o'clock. Good morning to you.

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1: Good morning, I'm David Cameron. South Australia's Primary Industries Minister says the state is better prepared for an outbreak of bird flu than it was for the algal bloom. Poultry and egg producers are on high alert after H5N1 bird flu was detected in migratory birds in Western Australia, South Australia and now New South Wales. Speaking to the ABC, Claire Scriven says unlike SA's toxic algal bloom, there has been advanced warning of the threat posed by influenza.
2: It's something that we're prepared for. It's not unprecedented like some of the other events we've seen in recent years in South Australia. So it is of concern, absolutely, but we are also very, very prepared.
1: At the Football World Cup, Egypt have beaten Australia on penalties. At full time, the score was 1-1 and no goals were scored in extra time. Mourners have started paying their respects to Iran's late supreme leader, Ali Khamenei, in Tehran. His coffin is on display along with those of four family members, including a young granddaughter, killed with him at the start of the war. Here's the BBC's Nico Kelbakiani.
3: The Iranian state media is very much preoccupied with this funeral ceremonies, around the clock coverage of the ceremonies, which starts today with the foreign dignitaries arriving in Tehran to pay respect. Neighboring countries, including Iraq, where actually some of the funeral processions will take place on 8th of July. There are also some officials from Pakistan, India, China, Russia. It is yet to be seen if some officials arrive from the Gulf countries, because during the war, Iran had launched attacks on US bases and military assets in those countries.
1: Authorities in Venezuela say the death toll from twin earthquakes now stands at 2,645, with more than 12,000 injured. 15,000 people have been left homeless. The United Nations says as many as 50,000 people are still missing. Celebrity guests have been arriving at Madison Square Garden in New York for the expected wedding celebrations of Taylor Swift and Travis Kelce. The pop megastar and American footballer haven't confirmed any details about the event, but some streets in central Manhattan have been closed to traffic. Excited fans have gathered nearby and there is a heavy police presence. Communities are being encouraged to nominate a farmer, volunteer, teacher or group for their work toward fostering a more resilient Australia. Landcare Australia's nominations for the 2026 State and Territory Awards remain open for the rest of this month. CEO Dr. Shane Norrish says the awards recognise a range of achievements.
4: Categories available for people to nominate in include the Landcare Innovation Award, the Sustainable Agriculture Award, which is really recognising excellent land management in the agricultural sector. Another example of the awards is the First Nations Landcare Collaboration Award. We also recognise the younger people who are involved in landcare.
1: Organisers are hoping to take a version of the National Aboriginal and Torres Strait Islander Art Awards on a national tour and potentially overseas. The event is in its 43rd year, showcasing the best First Nations artists from around Australia. Finalists in this year's prize have gone on display in Darwin. In the AFL, Sydney have taken a 35-point win over the Western Bulldogs. Swans coach Dean Cox says it was a strong response to last week's 43-point loss to Brisbane.
5: Reviewed the game really well, took a fair bit into training throughout the couple of sessions that we did have and executed really well.
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7: And good morning, cock-a-doodle-doo. You're with Greg on this early bird program this morning. Eggy Marusa has already said he's bet at 6 o'clock this morning when we started. And hopefully he keeps away from the bird flu, etc., etc. But anyway, no yokes about bird flu, Greg. 7:05 it is, and it is 6 degrees. So the temperature is slightly rising, as is the fuel prices by the look of it as well. So with that excise now only being halved, it's, the fuel's just slowly creeping up, but not by much. So don't panic. Don't panic. You'll be fine. And, talking about driving, take it easy if you're on the roads. It's now the first day of the holidays. Leave a bit of extra space, and especially with all this fog out there, if somebody waves to you through all the fog and everything, wave back, because there's a 50-50 chance you might know them. Right now, yes, it's 6.1 degrees. Sorry. And there's zero wind out there. So the UV is at 2. The barometric pressure is at 1,029. And there is zero on the radar as far as rain's concerned that I'm looking at. Now, scroll back up, Greg. And we've had 0.2 mils of rain since 9 o'clock yesterday. Today's forecast all around, it's partly cloudy. And the winds are going to be coming up to about 20 k's later on in the afternoon. So weather forecast for Albany is a top of 17 degrees. So all around this wonderful region, we've got Mount Barker. You're heading for a top of 15, as is Noanga up. Is Gerrymunga up, or Jerry as we call it, heading for a top of 16. Denmark 17, Bremer Bay 18. So we've got 15, 16, 17 and 18 all around. So good morning to you. Thank you for joining me this morning on this Early Bird program with Greg. Bit of a shame about the soccer, but look, they did us very, very proud. And I think they should hold their heads high. Send me a text this morning just to say g'day, or if you've got a bit of a genre of type of music you'd like me to play, or a particular song on 0483 951009. What are you about up to today? Hey, gee, did you go down to the boat shed yesterday afternoon with all the vans and the food vans and everything else like that? It was a bit chilly. But, hey, look, City of Albany's really turning it on. And it's great to be here and great to get involved with it, especially when it's not raining, which it wasn't last night. Hey, look, speaking of things to do, the South Coast Community Music Club invites you to an afternoon of music with, here we go, Kiwi and the Cumbers, not Water and the Melons, on today, this afternoon, from 2 to 6 p.m., sorry, at the 4 Mile Peg on Albany Highway. Everybody is welcome to come out and enjoy the music. Get those boot scooting boots on. Doesn't matter if you haven't got any matching socks. The boots will cover them. If you just want to sit around and have a chat with some friends, or, hey, how about meet some new people? It's BYO. If you like, and some nibbles, you can bring your own little plates for your own, for yourselves or something, or something to share maybe. There's tea, coffee, cool drinks available there. Look, they have raffles, door prizes, and a money wheel. So, and the young ones under 16 are free. So for inquiries and ticket prices, give Wendy a call. She'd be waiting for you right now, I'm sure. G'day, Wendy, on 0448 904 616, or Josie might be asleep, or Josie might be up. Josie's number's 0458 557 475. So that's a great afternoon today, just to keep you warm and cozy, and get into the community spirit. It is 9:07. Bit of the Beach Boys and a bit of the Steve Miller Band, which you might need a little bit of abracadabra.

0: If you're an animal lover, then the Albany Animal Welfare Op Shop is the place for you to go. 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They are located at 110 B Chester Pass Road. 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
1: Good morning. You're with Greg on the Early Bird. It's 27 past 7 and it is just on 7 degrees. We're all in the sevens. Hey, today it's going to be not so bad as far as if you've had enough of the rain. So there's on the forecast on the radar down there. Very, very clear. So that's one good sign, but going to be a bit tad chilly. What do you expect? It is winter. Hey, the Museum of the Great Southern has an exciting school holiday event from today until the 19th of July with an exciting ocean theme program. It's called Sea Country, Stories of Shore and Deep. For budding artists and curious minds, a range of hands-on workshops offer the chance to build new skills and to get creative. Now, kids are very creative, aren't they? So here's a great, great time to get out there and let the little tackers, or not so little, have a crack at it. Little sailors are all catered for too, with engaging and interactive storytime sessions that bring beloved seaside tales to life, complete with a tasty picnic treat to enjoy along the way. Hey, how good's that? With events, workshops and creative activities running throughout the break, the museum is your ultimate port of call for family and friends fun for this winter. So for more information, get that phone out or get that pen, pencil, whatever you got. 98414844. That's 98414844. And you can also go to the website of visit.museum.gov. 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So that's something great for the kids. And yeah, I know what it's like when you've got all the little ones running around and the weather's not so flash for the outside activities. These are great things that the community around here is putting on for everybody. So yeah, just on 7:30, good morning to you. Hey, a bit lonely here this morning. 0483951009. Just say g'day. Let me know you're having a listen in to me this morning. And I'm here to play any music that you like. Guaranteed. Yeah, good luck, Greg. Bit of Bonnie Taylor. And then we'll have some of the Backstreet Boys. Morning, John.

Ah, the Backstreet Boys, As Long As You Love Me. How nice is that on a Saturday morning? Especially if you're still all tucked up and just wondering whether to brave the elements and get that toe out of bed, because we are sitting on 6.7 degrees, as it tells me, and I'm on 21 degrees in the studio. Just thought I'd share that with you. And, good morning, Craig. Great to have you on board, mate. So, hey, I've got one follower. I'm not sitting alone after all. On 0483 951 009, at 22 minutes to 8 o'clock. Yes, I was thinking about, good on you, Craig, throwing me a song out there you'd like me to play now, which I shall accommodate you, because, you know, I used to think I was indecisive, but now I'm not so sure. Good morning, everyone. I bet you're not up, Bob.

That's the Saturday Silly Song. It's just something, a little bit of nonsense out there. So, yes, good morning, mate. Yes, you've been up since 5 o'clock, so you're saying I'm not alone. Good on you. Not a problem at all. Thank you for joining me this morning. It is now 14 to 8 o'clock. It is, it's getting a bit warmer. It's 8 degrees out there, so... Okay, up and at it if you're not out of bed. So, mate, you asked me to play something from Jim Reeves. So, I've just dug this one out. So it's called Welcome to My World. So I guess as you're up bright and early as I am, welcome to our world, I guess. That's not it.

Mary, Jim Reeves for me. Something to keep you warm. Hope this is okay. It's slower pace. We'll crank it up after. 11 to 8.

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They are currently looking for more volunteers. These activities are a great way to meet new people, have fun in the great outdoors, and support and be part of a great team. If you'd like to volunteer, search Google today for Fishability.